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2: Oh. Animals can't speak to drivers. But if they could, they would be asking us, telling us by the sounds of it, to put our litter and fruit waste in the bin. Because roadside litter kills an estimated 3 million animals every year. No wonder they sound miffed. So let's lend them a paw. Let's take our rubbish with us and bin it properly. National Highways. And what's that? They said thanks very much.
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2: From the Sky News Centre at 2, Andy Burnham says the Green Party was completely wrong to pass a motion declaring Zionism is racism. He's spoken as ballots continue being counted in the Holborn and St Pancras by-election in North London. Labour's Sahgal Abdiwali is facing a challenge from Greens leader Zach Polanski. Labour peer Baroness Thangam Debonair says her party's serious about issues like housing in the area.
3: I think that the renter issue, actually, that's one where we've got a really strong message, which Sahgal, I know, has campaigned on. Because under a Labour government, things do change. They will take a long time to change. The supply of housing in London is a big job.
2: It's understood the execution of an ex-US Army major who killed 13 people in Texas will be live-streamed to the public. Donald Trump's ordered a firing squad to kill Nidal Hassan after he went on a shooting spree at Fort Hood in 2009. Search warrants issued for the King's Brothers Sandringham home and former one in Windsor in February have been found to be unlawful. The High Court said procedural errors led to legislation being applied incorrectly against Andrew Mountbatten Windsor. An investigation into allegations of misconduct in public office, which the former prince denies, is ongoing. Joshua Rosenberg's a legal expert.
4: Thames Valley Police have admitted that they shouldn't have made this application under Section 8 and that it didn't apply. We don't know who the judge is who did this, but he's been overturned by agreement by the High Court. You see, all this has been going on behind the scenes over the past few months.
2: Two men have been arrested on suspicion of trespassing an RAF base in Cambridgeshire. The Latvian nationals are in the custody of counter-terror police. An inquest has found three sisters who were pulled from the sea off the Brighton coast took their own lives. The mother of the women in their 30s died by drowning in 2010. And Erling Haaland's calling for unity on and off the field. It says Manchester City appeal against their guilty verdict for breaching financial rules. That's the latest. I'm Laura Safe.
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2: The world of music may have changed, but some things are best just left the way that they are, like mid-mornings on Black Diamond FM with me, Jeff Rudderham. 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I do the work, so you don't have to. 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
2: From the Sky News Centre at 3, the Green Party has conceded they won't win the Holborn and St Pancras by-election. A spokesperson says taking the fight to Labour in one of its safest seats shows how far the Greens have come. Labour's Segal Abdulwali has been the favourite and the winners are due to be announced any moment. Her party's political lead, Liam Conlon, says they couldn't have done any more.
3: I'm really proud of the campaign that we've run over the last 5 weeks. We've taken a national message of hope along with a fantastic local candidate in Segal Abdulwali. And we've had thousands and thousands of activists out on the doors speaking to local residents, and we've had a really positive response.
2: Experts are warning of a risk of misdiagnosing ADHD and autism in England. A government-commissioned review found the lines between social and medical issues are beginning to blur. It suggests people are being overprescribed medications. Professor Peter Fonagy is the review chair.
4: You can find yourself being diagnosed a disorder when actually you have another disorder that nobody looked for but is actually more impacting on your functioning.
2: A police force has admitted warrants used to raid two of the former Prince Andrew's homes in February were unlawful, but insists he remains under investigation. Procedural errors meant they were issued under the incorrect section of law. It's understood the public will be able to watch the execution of an ex-US Army major who in 2009 killed 13 people at Fort Hood in Texas. Nidal Hassan's death is expected to be live-streamed. More than 4,000 heat records have been broken so far this year at weather stations across the UK. Sky News analysis suggests there have been 119 days in which a new hot weather high was set somewhere in the country. And the Manchester City boss faces the media for the first time since the club were found guilty of breaching Premier League financial rules. He'll hold his pre-match news conference ahead of Sunday's trip to Liverpool. That's the latest. I'm Laura Safe.
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0: to Member of Parliament for Holborn and St Pancras.
1: The new Labour MP for the area, Sahgal Abduwali, won the seat with 12,292 votes. She came to Camden as a child refugee. Addressing the crowd after winning, Ms Abduwali says she wants young people to get opportunities like she did.
2: At home instead of the street, a good job instead of insecurity, public service that works for people instead of profit, an apprenticeship that opens the door. That is what I want to deliver for Holborn and St Pancras.
1: Meanwhile, Zach Polansky says he will absolutely continue as Green Party leader despite coming second. There are calls for radical reform to support people with autism and ADHD in England. A government-commissioned review warns the current system falls short and should be needs-based instead of diagnosis-dependent. It also found there's a risk of misdiagnosis and overdiagnosis, which could do more harm to people by directing them to the wrong treatment. It's understood the execution of an ex-US Army major who killed 13 people in Texas will be live-streamed to the public. Donald Trump's ordered a firing squad to kill Nidal Hassan after he went on a shooting spree at Fort Hood in 2009. A helpline's warning cases of so-called sextortion could more than double in a year. Figures show there were 462 reports to the Internet Watch Foundation in the first 6 months of 2026. The group says 95% of callers were boys whose images were used as blackmail. Sport and Erling Haaland's calling for unity on and off the field. It says Manchester City appeal against their guilty verdict for breaching financial rules. And Kit Harington says the Harry Potter television series is doing the books more than justice. The actor will be playing Gilderoy Lockhart in the second season. That's the latest. I'm Laura Safe.
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2: From the Sky News Centre at 6, the Holborn and St Pancras by-election in North London has been won by Labour.
3: I hereby declare that Sagal Abdiwali has been duly elected as the Member of Parliament for Holborn and St Pancras.
2: The new MP, Sagal Abdiwali, won the seat with 12,292 votes. She says she wants to tackle rough sleeping, bring Thames Water into public ownership and create more opportunities for young people. Zach Polanski came second, but says he'll absolutely continue as the Green Party leader. A major review has found we're at risk of over-misdiagnosing ADHD and autism in England. Those behind the research say continuing as things are isn't an option, with more than 17 times the number recorded in 2019 waiting for an

0: country.
1: A helpline is expecting the number of sextortion cases to more than double this year. The Internet Watch Foundation says the vast majority involve boys. New so-called robotics adoption hubs are going to be rolled out to help businesses embrace technology. The 8 centres will give practical support for adopting autonomous systems. And we've had our first look at the latest screen adaptation of a Dame Julia Donaldson book. The Baddies Christmas special is based on the children's story about a troll, a witch and a ghost. That's the latest. I'm Imani Rana.
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They say the holy water's watered down, and this town's lost its faith. Our colors will fade eventually, so if our time is running out, day after day, we'll make the mundane a masterpiece. Oh my, my, oh my, my love, I take one look at you, you're taking me out.

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2: From the Sky News Centre at 7, Labour's won the Holborn and St Pancras by-election. The parties retain the seat vacated by former Prime Minister Sir Keir Starmer. Camden Council leader Sagal Abdiwali beat the Greens comfortably with a majority of more than 3,300.
3: I've watched people across Camden work to build communities where difference is not something to fear but something to value. We cannot allow that work built over generations to be casually undone by those who seek to divide us.
2: Reform UK's Home Affairs spokesperson Zia Yusuf recently attacked her candidacy in the by-election as a British Somalian. Zach Polanski came second, insisting he'll continue as the Green Party leader. There are calls for radical reform to support people with autism and ADHD in England. A government-commissioned review warned the current system falls short and should be needs-based instead of diagnosis-dependent. It also found there's a risk of misdiagnosis and overdiagnosis. Dainey Lehman-Hill is from Ambitious About Autism.
4: Diagnosis is an absolute lifeline. It can really help them understand themselves. It can help them be understood by others. It can also, as it stands at the moment, be the only reliable way to have their needs recognised.
2: The US Defence Secretary Pete Hegseth confirmed the firing squad execution of a former US Army officer convicted of a mass shooting will be live-streamed. Nigel Hassan opened fire at the Fort Hood base in

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1: FM. Good morning to you. Welcome to Friday Breakfast. I hope you're well this morning. I'm Steve, going to be with you through till 10. And hopefully you'll be around and keep me company. This is an oldie, Wang Chung, if you remember this one. Dance Hall Days, no less. It's a goodie, mind.

There we go, that was Wang Chung. Friend Dance Hall Days. They've been on the go for a wee while, actually. 1980s, I believe they started recording. They basically have done loads. Everybody used to, well, people used to talk about them as being a one-hit wonder. But no, definitely not. They're English, they're a new wave band, they're still performing. And they did the, I don't know if you've seen the film To Live and Die in LA. It was released around about 1985. Good film, but they laid down the soundtrack for it. The album was released as well, and it went into the top 100 in America for albums for soundtracks. Dance Hall Days reached, well, I think it was number in the 20s anyway for the UK. Didn't do so well here, but I like the music. Actually, the album Live and Die in LA is a good one, and if you can get hold of a copy of it, then you'll be impressed with the music, I think, and also the film as well. It's quite a nice movie, quite a good movie, an oldie, of course, but you never know. There may be

0: He's still going around somewhere. Anyway, 7 minutes after 7 o'clock, enough talk about Wang Chung. Let's have a look at the weather.
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0: Well, it's going to be bright or sunny spells with a few showers today. Showers are going to be more frequent down in the border areas, with the best of the sunshine towards the east coast. A maximum temperature forecast today of 14 degrees centigrade. Tonight, further showers will continue into the evening and overnight, but more frequently in the border areas again, but fewer in the east. Windy, with a minimum temperature tonight of 8 degrees centigrade. The outlook for tomorrow, Saturday, a cloudier day with more frequent showers, some on the heavy side, but the best of the sunny spells are going to be in the East Lothian area. Strong westerly winds again, with maximum temperature 13 degrees centigrade. So take your brolly day, I think.

There we go. Travis. Oh, Travis. Where did that come from? Travis is the name of the band. And why does it always rain on me? And was it deliberate after the weather? Yes, it was. I know it's corny, I know, but hey, I'm allowed once or twice. Let's just take that.

Yeah, nice one. Take that and reach out. 60 minutes after 7. We've got another Brian in the studio. 8 legs, about an inch and a half across. And he's sitting in the wall here looking at me, listening to the music. He must be the oldest spider in the world because he's been in here for donkey's years. It's definitely him. He's wearing the same socks. White stripes on his legs, let's put it that way. Traffic after this from George Benson, you'll be happy to hear.

0: George Benson and Lady Love Me. Nice one. I like that song. Haven't heard it in a wee while, but I spotted it on the library this morning. I thought, you know what, I'm going to play that. Anyway, it's time to have a look at the traffic.
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0: Well, just looking on the bypass first thing this morning, it's not too bad actually. It's picking up a little bit, round about the usual spots, Sheriff Hall roundabout, etc. You won't be surprised to know, if you travel that route every day, you'll know exactly where I'm coming from. It is building up just now, but it's not bad. The rest of the bypass is moving okay. By the look of things, straight and it picks up again and it starts to get a wee bit busier heading westbound. Don't know why it does it at that junction. Maybe it's one of the main junctions for folk to come on to the bypass. I don't know. But anyway, that's the situation there. Coming along to Calder, coming on to the M8, it's looking okay as well. No problems there. And if you're coming in from the Kingdom this morning, the bridges are looking all right as well. Queensferry Crossing is looking okay. It's moving, it's busy, don't get me wrong, but it is moving, which is good news. If you're in the Borders, you may already know the 6091 is closed eastbound. It's at Gallifoot Bridge. It's to allow for essential roadworks. It's been like that for a few days now. I think it started on the 4th of October, and it's been on the go for, well, it must be a week now. It was updated this morning, so it's still on the go there, according to Traffic Scotland. So you can, if you're down there and you know the situation, you can maybe give me a ring, let me know, or drop me an email if you can. I'll give you the details. It's, as I say, that's down in Galashiels, Gallifoot Bridge, eastbound, and is closed for essential roadworks. So that's it. That's all I've got on the roads for you at the moment. ScotRail are telling me all their services are running to schedule, including Borders Rail Service, again, which is good news. So there we are. 0131 663 4488 is the number to call. If you come across any problems on the roads, let us know, provided, of course, it's safe and it's legal for you to do that.
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1: Steve Burnett.

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I always do, I know. 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And Stop the Wearing, the name of the song. 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Ah, dear. 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

Yeah, nice one from Ed Sheeran, of course. And Overpass Graffiti, nice one. I'm just reading an article here about Noel Gallagher. He has a Rolls Royce, which was given to him by the record company when they signed his band, presumably Oasis. And he arrived at the Cool Britannia reception, 10 Downing Street, in this car. He never drove it himself because he never learned to drive. But it's up for auction, apparently, and it could go as high as 30 grand. £30,000 for Noel Gallagher Rolls Royce. I suppose for a Rolls Royce, that's really not that bad, is it? Particularly one that's been used, or I was going to say used, well, it's been travelled in by a celebrity like Noel Gallagher. I mean, he owned it, it was his car, although he never actually drove it. But £30,000, eh? Wouldn't that be nice?

0: Yeah, nice song. Kelly Clarkson, of course, and Mr. Know-It-All.
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0: Well, I'm just having a look on the bypass again. It's getting busy now, obviously, at this time in the morning. It's picking up round about straight, and east and westbound traffic is fairly heavy, but it is moving, so there's no major issues reported there. Coming up to the Sheriff Hall roundabout, of course, because it's controlled by traffic lights, the queues build up quite considerably over a period of time, so it's very slow moving around that area as well. Calder's looking okay. Traffic's moving not too bad coming eastbound for a change. It's usually busy there, but coming off the bypass down towards the M8 and whatnot, it's busy again, as I say, but it's moving, which is good news. Elsewhere, if you are down towards Gala Shields, the 6091 I mentioned before, been on the go for over a week now. Gallifoot Bridge is closed eastbound. That's at Gallifoot Bridge to allow for essential roadworks. Been on the go there for a wee while. As far as I'm aware, it was updated today, so I'm presuming from that on Traffic Scotland that it is still continuing down there. Maybe somebody could let me know. Elsewhere, what are we talking about here? Alan sent me an email with regards to roadworks which are taking place. It's temporary traffic lights and temporary bus stops outside Darcy Crescent on Oak Place. There's new lights going in there, apparently. New street lights are being placed there, and they started on Wednesday, so they could be going for a few days yet once they put all the lights in. Alan, thank you for that. That's all I've got for you on the roads. If you're travelling by rail today, ScotRail tell me all their services are running to schedule, and that includes the Borders Rail Service, which is good news. That's it. 0131 663 4488 is the number to call if you come across any issues on the roads, of course, provided, of course, it's safe and it's legal.
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0: Taylor Swift, this one. Patient Zero, it's called. It's a new one from her.

There we are, Taylor Swift, of course, and Patient Zero. It's a new one, as I say, from her. Good song, like that. Nice wee tapping beat to it, as they say. 12 minutes away from 8. A couple more, in fact, 3 more, before we get to the news at 8 o'clock. Including this one from Boyzone. Picture of You, it's called.

Boyzone and Picture of You. 8 minutes away from the news. Here's one from 1985, I think it was, Elton John.

There we go, that's the title. It was Elton John. And I said 80. You know where I'm getting confused? Nikita, I was thinking of. That was 1985. This one was from 1997, from his album The Big Picture. That was Something About the Way You Look Tonight, was the name of the track. But yeah, I got totally confused there. But there we go. It's that time of the morning, I guess. Anyway, we've got one more to go before the news, and it's a cracker. It's from Emily Sondé. I don't know if you've heard her music before. I'm sure you have. I'm absolutely sure you have. But this is a particular favourite of mine. It's called Extraordinary Being.

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2: From the Sky News Centre at 8. The Green Party leader says he's disappointed but incredibly proud after losing to Labour in the Holborn and St Pancras by-election.
3: We tripled our vote share in this election, and John Curtis this morning has said that this seat demonstrates that we are going to be more of an electoral threat to Labour than we ever have in our history. This was our second best ever by-election result in history.
2: Zach Polanski came in second after Sagal Abdiwali managed to get over 3,300 more votes than him. He's already confirmed he'd absolutely stand again for Parliament despite the loss. There's a warning England's reached a tipping point where people are at risk of being misdiagnosed with ADHD and autism. An independent review's found recognition of the conditions has risen dramatically, leading to hundreds of thousands of people awaiting assessment. A firing squad will execute a former US Army officer convicted of a mass shooting. Nigel Hassan killed 13 people in a shooting spree at Fort Hood in Texas in 2009. His punishment's taking place at the same place and around the same time of day as the attack he carried out. US Defense Secretary Pete Hegseth says soldiers will take on the task.
4: It hadn't been since World War II. It was a radical Islamist attack in uniform inside the ranks. And so he's going to get a firing squad of soldiers, as it should be. And we'll make sure that people are able to watch it, that it's public, because people need to understand that there's serious consequences for these types of things.
2: Millions more households in England could soon benefit from strict new protections forcing landlords to quickly fix dangerous issues like mould. Ministers are consulting on an extension of a WABS law to support private renters living in poor conditions. A helpline's expecting the number of sextortion cases to more than double this year. The Internet Watch Foundation says the vast majority involve boys. And the owner of Facebook and Instagram's banning the Chinese firm behind TikTok from advertising on its platforms in the US. ByteDance owns the video sharing app, which is one of Meta's biggest competitors in engagement, creators and advertising cash.

Yeah, brilliant song. I like that one. James Blunt, of course, and Tastes Like Summer. It was released August this year, actually, so it's relatively new. I'm just wondering if he's going to be doing any touring soon to sort of back up that. I'm sure there's a new album out as well. Fairly. I'm going to try and figure that one out. I'll look it up and see what's on the go. Yeah, I like his stuff, actually. He's got his early stuff I wasn't so keen on, but more recent singles and music that he's released has just been really, really good, I think. Anyway, it's 8:06. This is Belinda Carlisle going back a wee bit more. In Too Deep.

Belinda Carlisle, and In Too Deep. It's from her 96 album, A Woman and a Man. I don't know if you've heard that one. I think I've got that on tape somewhere. I'll be lying in a bag at home. I've got dozens of these wee tapes. Remember the cassette tapes? You used to put them in the car and stuff when you had machines in your car, you could put things in. It's now you just plug your phone in, I think, these days. But there we go. Give my age away. See ya. Ultravox, this one. I'm going to go for a coffee, I think.

Yeah, good song. Like it. Dancing with Tears in My Eyes from Ultravox, of course. I'm just when I hear Ultravox and songs like that, it reminds me of Still Game, you know, the TV series Still Game. Absolutely amazing programme. Just tremendous. My wife and I watch it regularly. You watch it over and over again. It's still funny. It really is. It's just hilariously funny. Two old guys who just get up to all kinds of stuff. But it's Bobby in the bar, the Klansman, as it was called. And Bobby's the barman. He's funny as well. He's some of the things he does. But anyway, that reminded me of something else. And I was just looking it up. I was talking about earlier on about the Rolls Royce that Noel Gallagher, or was it Liam, can't remember, had a Rolls Royce that they bought, or were given, I should say, and never drove. But I was thinking about, there was another celebrity who bought a car, and it was a Bugatti Veyron. And I was just looking at one of them, just to see, just, you know, how much are they? And if you want to buy one new now, you're talking about £1.7 to £2.1 million for the car. And if you want the service, the car service through the dealer, and an oil change, it'll cost you £25,000. £25,000 to get your oil changed. Ah. Wouldn't it be nice, eh? What? To have the money to say, oh, you know, I'm going to buy a Bugatti Veyron. Yeah, I'll get the oil change at the same time. This is Usher.

0: Yeah, great song. Played that for Lil. Lionel Richie, of course. Before that was Usher and Kissing Stranger. Nice one. 23 minutes after 8 o'clock. It's time, I'm afraid, to look on the roads again.
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0: Well, things are still busy on the bypass at the moment, particularly round about the Straighton Junction, and that's heading westbound, round about there. And Dreghorn as well is looking kind of busy, two lanes restricted, actually queuing traffic being reported at that location just now. But I'm trying to get onto the camera here, but it's not coming up for me at the moment, so I'll just have to go with what it tells me on the screen. Elsewhere on the roads, we are looking at Junction 1 Newbridge East, slip-off road there, three lanes, restricted eastbound at that particular location. And also Junction 2 Claylands to Junction 1 Hermiston Gate eastbound, three lanes restricted there, so very busy traffic at the moment as you come off the M8 heading towards the bypass. At the Sheriff Hall roundabout, on the approach from basically Gilmerton to the roundabout, it's looking really busy just now as well. And coming in from the east, the usual queues there because of the roundabout and the traffic light systems. Same at Hill End, traffic light systems there causing a few queues and problems, not problems, just delays really, coming up from the Seafield Boer Road junction as well. So that's the situation on the roads at the moment. If you're travelling by rail today, you can expect the services to be running to schedule, according to ScotRail. That includes the Borders Rail Service. So, if you're out and about, you come across a problem on the roads, please let me know. 0131 663 4488 is the number, provided, of course, it's safe and it's legal.
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5: Steve Burnett.

There we go. That was Johnny Marr there with Somewhere, the name of the track. He's Irish, English-born Irish musician, singer and songwriter. He was actually the guitarist and co-songwriter with Smiths, if you remember them. They were active from 82 onwards for a few years. But he's performed with other bands since, and he's now on a solo career. And in fact, he's performing in Wembley at the OVO Arena in Wembley on the 24th of October. So he's on tour at the moment. So that's the first time I actually heard that track. I saw it in the library this morning and thought, I wonder. And it's a good piece of music, that. Anyway, it's 35 minutes after 8 o'clock. Here's a wee bit of an oldie for you. I think it's going back to the 70s, this one. I'll check before I say it, though. Brian Ferry, A Hard Rain's Gonna Fall.

There we go, Brian Ferry, and a hard rain's going to fall, and he's right, because it is today. Anyway, enough. He released that in 1973, so I was right, it was the 70s. These Foolish Things, the name of the album it was on. But I saw them in Dundee, long, long time ago, before they became really famous, at Dundee University, the Union there. And they performed there one night, very long time ago. But, yeah, that was the first time I saw them. But there we go. Anyway, I just thought I'd mention that. Name dropper that I am. This is one of my favourite songs from this lady, Ariana Grande. It's called Twilight Zone. It's brilliant.

Yeah, superb. Ariana Grande in Twilight Zone. I like that wee bit there where somebody goes, woo! Ah, great stuff. Anyway, I had a phone call from Alan. He's put a request in. He's asked for Eddie Grant, Electric Avenue, and it's the dance version he wanted. It's a Ring Bang remix, I think they call it. So, Alan, this is for you, mate. Thanks for calling, and thanks for all the info as well, by the way. Keep that coming.

There we go, Eddie Grant with that one. And that's a Ring Bang remix of Electric Avenue. It was released in the 80s, I think it was. Round about then. But from the album Killer on the Rampage, I think was the name of the album as well from him. But Alan, thank you for getting in touch. I hope you enjoyed that one, mate. It's, I haven't heard that in a long time. But anyway, it is coming up for, 30 minutes away from the news at 9. Traffic after this one from Fun.

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1: Well, just a quick note regarding the bypass at the moment. There's a report came in regarding eastbound traffic restricted at the Straighton Junction there, and that's due to a hazard on or near the carriageway, is the report that's coming in. It just came in not that long ago, maybe 15 minutes ago, around about then, and it's affecting traffic travelling eastbound, as I say, at Straighton Junction due to a hazard on or near the carriageway there. So just be aware of that if you're travelling in that direction just now. Elsewhere on the bypass, it's not too bad at all. It's starting to ease off. The only change, or the only difference to that, I should say, is between Gilmerton and the Sheriff Hall roundabout. As always, there's a fairly hefty queue as you come in towards the roundabout from there, and it's the same coming into town as well. There's the usual queues there. Just roundabout, controlled by traffic lights. That's it, simple. Hill End is still busy, as always, again, because of the traffic light systems there. But it's not too bad at all, and the rest of the bypass is moving nicely, thank you. Coming into town from Fife this morning, it's looking okay as well. The Queensferry crossing is looking good. Busy, but moving. Again, traffic coming in from the west, through the Newbridge roundabout, passing the airport into Gogar, and then Kirstlethorpe to West End. Again, it's busy, but moving. So that's it. If you're travelling by rail today, I mentioned earlier, ScotRail are telling us that their service is running to schedule, and that includes the Borders Rail Service, so nothing else to report. Just be aware, though, of that hazard that is on or near the carriageway on the city bypass. That's eastbound at the Straighton Junction. As you pass that, it's on the road there, so just be careful. If you come across any issues, 0131 663 4488 is the number, provided, of course, it's safe and it's legal for you to do so.
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Olly Murs, right place, right time. Brilliant song. Anyway, I've got one more before the news, and it's a cracker. It's from 1972, would you believe? From Jojo Gunn. Remember them? I bet.

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2: From the Sky News Centre at 9, the Green Party leader says it'll be up to members to decide whether he continues in the role after failing to become an MP in the Holborn and St Pancras by-election. Sahgal Abdiwali secured a majority of more than 3,300 votes for Labour. Zach Polanski says he's disappointed and wants to stay on. Bridget Phillipson's the Labour Party's chair and says the result's a positive sign for the PM.
3: I think it demonstrates that Andy has got off to an incredibly strong start and is appealing to voters in seats like Holborn and St Pancras and across the country. We're seeing that. I hear it on the doors and it's really encouraging to see.
2: A review is highlighting the mismatch between the true rates of ADHD and autism in society and the numbers seeking help for the conditions. The report, commissioned by the government, points to soaring numbers requiring assessments. The US Defence Secretary's confirmed the firing squad execution of a former US Army officer convicted of a mass shooting will be live-streamed to the public. Nidal Hassan fatally shot 13 people at Fort Hood in 2009, injuring another 32. Pete Hegseth says showcasing his death will help people understand there are serious consequences. But Californians aren't too happy with the way it's being carried out.
4: It's disgusting. It's childish. What's next, pay-per-view? I mean, this is just ridiculous. It shouldn't be anything the public sees.
5: I think it's a bit inhumane. It's not something that needs to be shown, especially we don't know if kids are watching.
6: Very extreme, in my opinion. It's overly doing it.
2: More than 4,000 heat records have been broken so far this year at weather stations across the UK. Analysis suggests there have been 119 days in which a new hot weather high was set somewhere in the country. There's been a sharp drop in the number of people hitting our shops over the past year. It's down nearly 3% on last September. And Formula One says this weekend's Singapore Grand Prix will go ahead, despite pollution in the area hitting record levels. Wildfires have been burning throughout parts of Indonesia for weeks. That's the latest. I'm Imani Rana.
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8: Welcome back. The final hour of Breakfast with me, Steve. I hope you're well. And hope you're enjoying the music. 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This is Craig David in 7 days.

Craig David and 7 days. I was going to say 7 stones, but I'll explain myself in a minute. It was a good song, like that one. 6 minutes after 9 o'clock. The reason I'm saying I was going to say stone is I've got a track coming up now from a lady called Alison Krauss. Now, if you're a country fan or a bluegrass fan, you'll have heard of this lady. She sings along with a band called Union Station. But she does solo stuff as well. She's worked with all kinds of other artists. Some really good music she's produced. And this one is quite a sort of laid-back little tune. A wee bit of country music, as I say. And it's called Sinking Stone.

There we go, Alison Krauss with Union Station on that one. I hope you enjoyed that. It's called Sinking Stone. Brilliant from her album, Paper Airplane, which was released, 15 years ago? Yeah, 2011, round about then. She recently had to cancel a concert. She had an Arcadia concert. It's a tour thing she was doing. And she had called it off in September this year because she was suffering from dysphonia, which apparently affects your vocal cords. And she couldn't sing, and it was medical orders, stop singing. So she had to cancel the concert. But she has an amazing voice, I think. She's a really, really great voice, I think. But she's done all kinds of work, as I say, with other artists, different types of styles of music as well. But obviously, bluegrass is what she's well known for. So hopefully you enjoyed it, as I say. It's 12 after 9. Here's one from Jamie Miller. This is Baby Doll, it's called. A new one from him as well.

Yeah, nice one. Baby Doll, it's called, from Jamie Miller. It's a new one from him. It's 9:15. This is Olivia Rodrigo with a stupid song.

0: say.
1: Yeah, nice one. Olivia Rodrigo and Stupid Song. 18 minutes after 9 o'clock. I was just trying to get a look at what's going on round about. There's the bulletin board here, but it's not letting me in for some reason. It's probably tired, but there we are. I just couldn't go on. So I'll just have to play music instead. Miles Smith, this one, and Stargazing.

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1: Well, just a final, well, not final look, but just a quick look on the bypass for you this morning. It's things are easing off really, really well. I did report on the last bulletin that there was an obstruction or a problem on the carriageway just at the Straighton Junction that's travelling eastbound. That's now been removed, so everything's back to normal there. So that's good news. Elsewhere on the bypass, everything's looking all right. The Sheriffall roundabout, it's run by traffic lights, so you're going to get the queues there, but they're not massive now, which is good. Elsewhere, though, on the bypass, no problems at all. Everything seems to be running smoothly. No reports of any problems whatsoever. Locally, Alan phoned in earlier, or called me earlier and told me about some temporary traffic lights which are in place at Darcy Crescent on Oak Place. It's to do with temporary bus stops being moved around because they're putting new street lights going in. So the bus stops have been moved there. So again, make you aware of that one. But it's just there are temporary traffic lights in Darcy Crescent on Oak Place as a result of this work that's ongoing. But other than that, they've nothing at all to report on the roads, which is good, I think. If you are travelling by rail, ScotRail tell me that all their service is running to schedule. And that includes, of course, the Borders Rail service. So again, that's good news if you're travelling by train. And if you want to come out, if you do come across any problems, 0131 663 4488 is the number. Provided, of course, it's safe and it's legal for you to call.
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2: 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I do the work, so you don't have to. 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

Justin Bieber, that one. And What Do You Mean? From a 2015 album. It's called Purpose. Some of his stuff's good. I'm talking personally here. I think some of his stuff is good. Some of it not so good, just from my point of view, that's all. But I know he is mega famous and he's really, really popular. So I'm going to say no more. But just that's my view. That particular track I do like. And there's a good few more that I do like listening to from him. But there we go. Each to their own, as I say. But it is 27 minutes after 9 o'clock. It's Friday as well, thank goodness. Where are you going this weekend? Doing anything nice? If you're going away, nice holidays somewhere maybe? I don't know. October, do people go on holiday? Of course they do. I'm sure they must. Well, of course, the schools are in as well, so that makes it difficult. But if you're going away somewhere nice, let me know. Drop me a postcard. I keep saying that, but I've never had a postcard. It'd be nice to brighten up the place. We've even got a big notice board right next to me here for pinning postcards up on. But no, not a single one. Just rules and regulations for us, but no postcards. Millions.

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5: Steve Burnett. Black

still a lefty in Boston. She's going to be appearing in Glasgow next year, actually, March next year, at the Queen Margaret Union. She's got two dates in Glasgow, the 20th. Oh, no, I beg your pardon, just the one date, sorry, 20th of March. It's just been repeated twice, that's all. Anyway, but she's on tour just now. She's in America, touring, an American artist, obviously. But yeah, so there we go. She's coming to Scotland, which is good. It's nice when they do that. Right, I've got a piece of music for you now, which I basically, I'm surprised, I read an article, actually, Alan sent me it this morning. Remember the Cavern Club in Liverpool, which is where the Beatles basically started their career, really. It's been on the go for 35 years or more. And it's a Cavern Club and Magical Mystery Tour. And they've got new owners now. It's a group called the 14 Collective have bought it, and it includes the pub, the Cavern Pub and the restaurant. The original cellar bar, the underground cellar, was filled in when it closed in 1973. They just filled it all in. But they've built a replica now on the site, and it was built in 1984, and it attracts over 1 million Beatles fans every year. So amazing. But a place I've never been. I've been to Liverpool, but I've never ever ventured down to the Cavern Club and have a wee look. But next time I'm down there, which is not very often, I have to say, I might pop in. Yeah. Anyway, the Beatles.

Yeah, there we go. The Beatles, of course, on A Hard Day's Night. That was from 1964. 1964, good grief. That's a very long time ago. But anyway, it's interesting, though. That's the cavern being sold onto a new group. But the previous owners, I think it's John Lennon's sister, actually, who owned it. She was saying that she's quite happy because it's in good hands, etc., etc. But one day I'll maybe pop down to see that, actually. It'd be quite an interesting place to visit, I would imagine. But there we go. Anyway, it's 20 minutes away from 10 o'clock and a few more tracks before I have to say cheerio. This one from Alec Warren and then the traffic again.

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1: Well, just on the bypass, there's a report come in regarding a breakdown which is on the eastbound carriageway between Babberton and Dreghorn. It's basically slow move. I mean, the traffic is tailing right back as a result of that. On the cameras, it's nose to tail. So that's eastbound. There's a breakdown there. Very, very busy eastbound at the moment. So if you can avoid that location, I would do. It's, as I say, it's at Babberton. Just as you approach Babberton Junction, eastbound, the traffic is tailed right back past Calder on the other side of the road, obviously. But just to make you aware of the breakdown there, two lanes fully restricted at the moment because of this breakdown. So just be aware of that and avoid it if you can. Elsewhere on the bypass is looking okay. Once you get past that, it's fine. It opens up completely, no problems at all. Same at Hill End and the same coming across from Fife this morning. So no issues to report there. But that's it. That's all I've got for you on the roads. If you're travelling by rail, as I mentioned, ScotRail tell me everything's running to schedule, including the Borders Rail Service, so nothing really to report there either. If, of course, you come across an issue, 0131 663 4488, provided, of course, it's safe and it's legal for you to call in.
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Anastasia, and left outside alone. She's in Italy at the moment. In fact, today she's going to be performing in Florence, if you fancy popping over. You might have time. She doesn't start until 8 o'clock our time, or 9 o'clock over there. But yeah, there you are. And then she pops over to Brescia in Italy again tomorrow, and then over to Vienna in Austria. Great life these pop artists have got, eh?

Yeah, nice one from Dua Lipa, and that was Houdini. It's from the album Radical Optimism, which was released 2 years ago, 2024. And I believe that's the last album she's produced. I may be wrong on that, but I'm pretty sure that was the last one she did. But yeah, good stuff though. I mean, I really do like her stuff. But yeah, I must find out if there's anything else after that one. But maybe she's recording one, I don't know. Anyway, it's 8 minutes away from the news at 10 o'clock. It's almost time for me to say cheerio. I'll do that after this one from Sabrina Carpenter. It's called Manchild.

There we go, Sabrina Carpenter with that one, and it's called Manchild. Anyway, that's it from me. I just want to say thank you to everybody who's been in touch this morning, and thank you for listening. I hope you'll have a great weekend. Look after yourselves, and fingers crossed the weather will improve a wee bit. At least some of us can get out and about with umbrellas and stuff. You never know. Anyway, thank you again. I'll catch up with you probably Monday, I think. I'm back with you Monday. Alan, I believe, is still on having a wee break, having a wee holiday. And we'll take it from there. So in the meantime, this is Coldplay taking us from the news. Stay with us here on Black Diamond for Jeff Rutherham with Mid-Morning after the news. You take care. Have a great weekend.

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2: From the Sky News Centre at 10. Labour Chair Bridget Phillipson says her party's Holborn and St Pancras by-election win is a real endorsement of the government's approach. Camden Council leader Sagal Abdoulaye beat the Greens comfortably with a majority of more than 3,300.
3: I've watched people across Camden work to build communities where difference is not something to fear but something to value. We cannot allow that work built over generations to be casually undone by those who seek to divide us.
2: Reform UK's Home Affairs spokesperson Zia Yusuf recently attacked her candidacy in the by-election as a British Somalian. Zach Polanski came second, but insists he'll absolutely continue as the Green Party leader. An official review in England has found there's a risk of people being over-diagnosed with ADHD and autism, leaving thousands waiting for help. A major new report's calling for the sector to be overhauled so people can get support based on their needs. Dr. Sarah Hughes, the chief executive of Charity Mind, and says issues need to be recognised early on.
4: We're looking at a kind of a prevention agenda that will stop and really reduce the numbers of people who get to the other end that's much more acute, that demands much more support. We want to see the slowing down of what's happening, and sadly that might need some years of double funding before we get there.
2: What's believed to be the first public execution in the United States in almost a century is expected to take place in a couple of months. Washington's defense secretaries confirmed the action against a former U.S. Army major will involve a firing squad. Ministers are looking at how a law aimed at protecting families living in poor conditions can be applied to private landlords in England. It already covers social housing with strict deadlines for fixing hazards. Everton's owners say they're considering potentially selling the club. The Friedkin Group's confirmed it's exploring investment options for the Premier League side. And a self-portrait by David Bowie is expected to sell for up to £55,000 when it goes up for auction next week. The musician painted it in 1996. That's the latest. I'm Imani Rana.
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Barry White, and you're my first, you're my last, you're my everything. Welcome along to the 9th day of October, which means it's the day 282, 22 days now until Halloween, 27 days till Bonfire Night, 52 days until St. Andrew's Day. There are only 76 shopping days until Christmas, ladies, and 83 days until the New Year. The sun will set tonight at 6:28, not rising tomorrow morning until 7:32. You have been warned. This or these, whichever, Earth, Wind and Fire, let's groove. Let's go.

I've just realised you whistle along with that. It sounds like a tin flute band, you know. So it's really quite good. Effort of Kylie Minogue, as she's sometimes known as. Actually, she's not. Kylie Minogue. Can't Get You Out of My Head. Followed by Somber. My Body Isn't Ready. Oh, do I not half know that feeling?

That's rather nice. 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And my body isn't ready. I know that feeling. Singing Up in Heaven. No, not my body. That's by Skerryvore. That plays now. And directly after that, for the biggest Swiftie that I know, Steve Burnett, I will play The Fate of Ophelia. I'm sure he's played Ophelia in a school play. I'm sure somebody told me, especially when he was in short trousers. I'm sure that was him.

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I have to admit, I really liked that. First time I heard that, and I thought to myself, who is that? I'd never heard of him before. Malcolm Middleton is his name. The song's called Stepped. I'm going to follow up with the very first song on MTV. Yeah, you know which one it is.

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See in a spiral, or is it spiral? I think it's spiral. It's because it's a spirograph, not a spirograph. Did you ever have? I had one of those one year, and I played it for hours. And then for some reason or other, I think I got up and I walked out. I can't remember what happened, but all of a sudden the whole lot just went for a button all over the blooming floor, including all the wee pins. I was picking that all up, and then my bit got broken, another bit got lost, and yeah, it's probably still in the, actually it won't be in the same house because the house has since been converted into flats or something or other. Well, right, one of my all-time favourites at the moment. I think this is probably going to do for maybe Song of the Year. I don't know, because it was released last year. It's Ray and Where Is My Husband? And I love the intro, and I love the choral on it.

Where's your husband? He's probably next door sitting chatting to one of the neighbours and putting the world to rights. That's what men do. You know, we all get together in a little huddle somewhere. Usually, if we're not in a pub, we're in a cafe or something, or standing on a street corner and just putting the world to rights. Anyway, 1604. There was a supernova 1604, the most recent supernova to be observed in the Milky Way. And I reckon the next one will probably be a thing called Betelgeuse or Betelgeuse, depending on how you pronounce it. It's in the constellation of Orion. It's the red one at the top left-hand corner. I reckon when that goes, it's going to be absolutely spectacular. And we might see an awful lot of brightness, but only for a short while before it just dies away. And then it'll be that faint you won't be able to see it with the naked eye. Or so they say. These are the Foo Fighters.

Fabulous stuff. Foo Fighters these days. I've got Adamski. He or is it a group? No, it's him. He plays next, Killer. And we'll follow that with Sabrina Carpenter.

Yeah, Sabrina Carpenter. I saw this and I was thinking about myself because some people call me a Luddite. In this day, 1777, the first Luddite riots broke out in a lace factory in Loughborough as workers protest against labour-saving machinery, which was likely to make them redundant. Similar riots began at a spinning cotton factory in Manchester. See, it's not just the Scots that stand up for us. We're selves.

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2: From the Sky News Centre at 11, Manchester City boss Enzo Maresca says in this moment he completely trusts the club. The head coach has been speaking to the press for the first time since the club were found guilty of more than 100 charges of serious breaches of the Premier League's financial regulations.
3: I trust the club because I trust the people, and this is also the reason why I joined the club. And then there is not another club in the world that where I would like to be. So I'm very happy to be here. I'm very proud. I said many times since day one.
2: Maresca added the scandal doesn't taint their previous title wins. City deny wrongdoing and are appealing. Sir Keir Starmer's called Labour's win in his old constituency in Holborn and St Pancras a brilliant result. Sahgal Abduwali got nearly 13,000 votes in the by-election triggered by the former PM's resignation. The Green Party leader Zach Polanski came second. A former UN High Commissioner for Human Rights has been awarded the 2026 Nobel Peace Prize.
4: I can't obviously stop my work in support of the Nuremberg Principles Academy because of the people we meet here. But really, thank you so much. You know, I hope this is not a joke then. I've said all this.
2: 85-year-old Navanathem Navi Pillay has been recognised for her efforts to promote peace and international law. The chair of the Norwegian Nobel Committee said her work is a source of hope. A major report is calling for radical reform to support people seeking for help for autism and ADHD. It's found a dramatic increase in those being diagnosed, leaving thousands waiting for help. The US Defense Secretary says live streaming the execution of a man on death row will help people understand there are serious consequences. Former American Army psychiatrist Nidal Hassan was convicted of killing 13 people at Fort Hood Army Base in 2009. And millions of private renters in England could get new rights for faster repairs when things go wrong. A government consultation is looking for views. That's the latest. I'm Imani Rana.
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Every time they say that, yippee-yi-yay, it always reminds me of Die Hard. And, I've forgotten the character's name. Bruce Willis plays the Jim McLean, that's his name. And, but he uses an expletive at the end of that, which we're not allowed to do here, for reasons best known to myself. Frankie Valli at the Four Seasons and Big Girls Don't Cry. Oh, no. What they do is, big girlies, they sit there and go, oh, is that right? So they make a mental note, put it into that mental compartment in the brain, and 5 years down the line, do you remember? And of course, you haven't got a blooming clue what they're talking about. Well, follow that with James Blunt and Tastes Like Summer. Well, that's long gone.

Now, just so you're aware, we're into the 8th of October. Now, if you were listening yesterday, I made mention of the fact that it had been snowing in the Cairngorms. Is that the harbinger of maybe a winter like 1963? I sincerely hope not, because I don't know if I'd be able to cope with it. I'd have to probably go and hibernate somewhere, Malta. That's nice. There's a pool of Maltesers. And they would keep me very happy. We've got Benson Boone with Beautiful Things, and we'll follow that with Midnight Sun from the Mull Historical Society.

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Thank you very much indeed. Uptown Funk with Mark Ronson. The Tubby Horse Company, in collaboration with Black Diamond FM, present an evening of entertainment. 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Sounds like fun. Doors are open at 7. The music starts around about 8. The barn will be open until about 11 p.m. Then the night will be rounded off with a raffle, and then you'll be going home. Tickets are £10, available for the Tubby Horse Company website. 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And as they say, do it today. I've got Black and Blue Eyes from the Fratellis. Get it right, Jeffrey. Get it right.

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That is just fabulous. I love that. That's Jack Severetti, and the one I'm going to dedicate that to. I'll dedicate it to the person who's looking lovingly into their partner's eyes and thinking, yeah, I got a good deal there. Definitely. This is Anne-Marie and Shania Twain with Unhealthy.

There's quite a few pop songs around at the moment that are copied from other pop songs. It seems to be quite the norm. And when you get a song that's totally different, like Jack Cerberetti, it just goes boom, bang. Or maybe you're no different. At this day in 1855, the sewing machine was patented by Isaac Singer of New York. If you know Glasgow at all, there's a stop on the Suburban Railway called Singer, and the factory that used to be there was absolutely monumental. Huge big thing with a great big muckle clock on it. And I haven't seen it in real life. I've only seen it in photographs and in old films. But the guys that originally did the equipment for us here at Blackburn FM were from Clyde Broadcast, and that's where they were based. And I remember turning around and saying to one of them, I said, oh, this is the old Singer factory. And he went, what? No, you don't know about the Singer factory. He says, I don't even know what a Singer is. I says, you mean a wee lassie who's absolutely PV shafted and she sits up and warbles her tonsils? I said, but it's not that one I can't sing, it's a sewing machine. I didn't know, and I thought, my goodness. In 1870, Rome was incorporated into Italy by royal decree. So there, this is Jesse J and the fabulous song, Price Tag.

Eagles and Make It Easy. Why not? This day in 1911, Britain launched its super dreadnought battleship HMS King George V at Portsmouth. Yeah, I know Portsmouth not well, but I mean, I know round about the middle and all the rest of it, and where all the outlaws live. Yeah, you know where I'm coming from. For those of you who really, really know me, they go, oh, Pompey, yeah. Dance the Night Away with Dua Lipa, and we'll follow with Brooke Coombe and Love Was Made of Stone. Stay tuned for that.

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quite interesting stuff from Harry Styles, Aperture. Right, taking us up to the news at midday is Amy Stewart. And this is Friends.

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2: From the Sky News Centre at midday, Manchester City boss Enzo Maresca insists the club's previous title wins have absolutely not been tainted, despite the verdict that found them guilty of breaching Premier League financial rules. The Italian says he has complete trust in those running the club as City continue their appeal against the ruling. Maresca admits the squad's focus has to remain on football, with a huge test away to Liverpool this weekend.
3: For me and for the players, we can control just the pitch side, the football side. So we are focused on that, and this is what we can do and we can control. We cannot control something different.
2: Andy Burnham's congratulated his party's newest MP following her Holborn and St Pancras by-election win. Sagal Abdiwali secured victory after going up against Green Party leader Zach Polanski, who came second. Andrew Mountbatten-Windsor has been granted more than £300,000 in compensation after surrendering his lease in Windsor. The Crown Estates confirmed it relates to his former Royal Lodge home, with the contract being handed back more than 50 years early. Experts are warning having ADHD or autism-related traits does not necessarily mean someone has a diagnosable condition. A major report found there's a risk of people being told they have one of the two, leaving thousands waiting for help. Navi Pillay, a former United Nations human rights chief, has won the Nobel Peace Prize. She's been recognised for her efforts to promote peace and international law. The 85-year-old was told the good news at the Nuremberg Forum, a gathering in Germany to discuss international law. She gave a playful response to the win.
4: You don't want to receive an award, prize or anything unless the public agrees that you deserve this. So that's how I appreciate your applause today. Thank you so much. But being a lawyer and a judge, I still want to verify this information.
2: And two concrete walls featuring original Banksy artwork will be displayed in Essex tomorrow. The Hula Hoop Girl and Sandcastle Boy will be craned into a gallery garden. That's the latest. I'm Imani Rana.
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Cher, along with her vocoder, which is probably tucked up very, very neatly under her arm. And Believe, I remember that came out, it was a monster hit way back in 1990. How many years ago was that? Good heavens above. I'm going to follow that with Big Country, and in a Big Country, follow that with Miley Cyrus with Bass Persuades. I have no idea what that means.

Now, I must admit, I mean, I'm not a big fan of Miley Cyrus, but I do quite admire the way that she can alter her voice to suit the song. I'll put it that way, because she has got quite a low register on her voice. And I'm thinking to myself, that's not bad. Anyway, let's talk about Spill the Tea, a downright queer cafe at One Dalkeith Community Hub. Spill the Tea is offering an LGBTQIA plus and neurodivergent family cafe for people of all ages, identities and walks of life. Enjoy a calm and friendly environment where you can hang out, meet new folks and share skills. The group runs from Saturday from 1 o'clock till 3 o'clock. It has optional crafts, social activities such as sewing, foraging ID, I don't know what that is, and movies on participant request. Drop in and spill the tea. I've got a great film. It runs for 4 hours at Once Upon a Time in America. And I think everybody should at least have the chance to see it once in their lifetime. It is phenomenal. But I digressed. Where are we going? It's the stupid song from Olivia Rodrigo.

She's some good little cookie. Right, Something in Orange from Neil James Parkinson. And then that monster hit from the Eurythmics. Which one? Well, you'll just have to stay tuned and find out.

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Well, did you guess correctly? Sweet Dreams from Eurythmics. Dave Edmonds and I Hear You Knocking. And then after the break, it'll be Ash with Stop the Wedding.

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Now, why does she call it Trustful? And it's written as T-R-U-S-T, which is Trustful. I don't know, it must just be me. The fabulous, fabulous Aretha Franklin plays next with You Make Me Feel Like a Natural Woman. And then we'll follow that with Tears for Fears and Sowing the Seeds of Love. Yeah.

I'm almost certain that was the first song played on the longwave radio, Atlantic 252. If you remember, if you can remember that far back, it was over 30 years ago. Atlantic 252. Sending you love. Ah, well, they're still online somewhere, I think, but it's not the real one. Because that went, kind of went bust, and they took the transmitter mast down. Well, it was quite funny because where they were actually based was in the middle of Ireland, and the locals were kind of fed up listening to 252 on the fridges and the cookers and stuff. So they used to go along with them and throw the fridges at the transmitter mast and knock the station over, but that's just another story for another time. This is Lola Young and Messy.

Right, Hannah, what's the matter? Says Yellen Nagogander, and then we'll follow it with the Detroit Spinners.

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oh, that does annoy me. Great songs like that. And then they change key just on the fade. You think, no, don't fade it there. Don't fade it there. Right, that's it. I'm afraid there isn't any more. I'll be back on your radio at 10 o'clock Monday morning. Sharp, be there or be somewhere else. Coming up after me is Graham Logan with his Late Lunch. You'll enjoy that. As I said, that's next after the news. Ta-da.

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2: From the Sky News Centre at 1. Andy Burnham says Labour's by-election victory is evidence of a vote for hope.
3: It's good news from London that is lifting us overnight. And I just wanted to say congratulations to Segal Abdiwali, the new Member of Parliament for Holborn and St Pancras.
2: The Prime Minister mentioned the win at the start of his speech at the Innovation Nation Summit in Manchester. His newest MP won with a majority of more than 3,300. Green Party leader Zach Polanski came in second. He insists he'll continue in the role, but recognises it's the members that will decide his fate. Elsewhere, Manchester City's head coach has reaffirmed his complete trust in the club. Enzo Maresca's been speaking to the press for the first time since they were found guilty of more than 100 breaches of Premier League financial rules. City deny wrongdoing and are appealing. A drought has been declared in Yorkshire because of a lack of rainfall. The Environment Agency says the area joins all of central, southern and eastern England in being given the status. Andrew Mountbatten-Windsor's been granted more than £300,000 in compensation after surrendering the lease on his former Royal Lodge home. That's come off the overall repair and restoration costs he'd had to fork out, which added up to £1.8 million. Our reporter Emma Birchley says the former prince was entitled to the money due to when he left the property.
4: Because he paid £7.5 million when he first moved in all those years ago, there was a clause put in the lease, which is that if he left within the first 25 years, there would be compensation.
2: A former UN High Commissioner for Human Rights, who's 85, has been awarded this year's Nobel Peace Prize. Navi Pillay has been recognised for her efforts to promote calm and international law. And Ed Sheeran's announced new tour opening acts. American Idol contestant Brooks Rosser and singer Isaac Slade have stepped in to fill the slots left when other acts withdrew from the concert series. That's the latest. I'm Imani Rana.
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0: This is Midlothian's 107.8.

Starting us all off today, it's an absolute classic from the tour. So good to be back home again. A very good afternoon to you. My name's Graham Logan. This is the Late Lunch right here on Black Diamond FM. I'm with you from now until 3 o'clock. We'll have some brand new sounds, some classic oldies, and several guests

A classic sound from the 1980s. Joan Armatrading, it's Drop the Pilots. In the first hour of today's show, I'll bring you three absolute brand new releases, tell you a little bit about those. In the second hour, we will open up today's Golden Diary. We're taking a look what happened in history on the 9th of October, as well as that, taking a look at musicians' birthdays that are today. As well as that, throughout the show, we've got three tracks, and that's going to be from today's featured album. I'll tell you about that very shortly. Before that, just to prove we go back all genres and decades, this is 10cc's Rubber Bullet from the 1970s.

When did you last hear that? 10cc's rubber bullets right here on Black Diamond FM. Our featured album today, we are playing you three tracks. It's the number one album at the moment, the brand new one from Taylor Swift. I'm going to play you three tracks over the next 2 hours on our late lunch, and the first of those is Patient Zero.

0: Our first of three tracks from today's featured album. It's the brand new one from Taylor Swift, that particular one being Patient Zero. And I'm going to play you two more over the next couple of hours. Our first guest on the programme today, we are chatting to singer-songwriter Lizzie Reynolds. I'm going to play you a song from Lizzie. I'm going to let you hear a chat I had earlier in the week, and we're going to play her brand new song. That's all to come very shortly, right here on 107.8 Black Diamond FM.
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0: Our next guest on the programme today, we are chatting to singer-songwriter about her brand new EP, and that is Lizzie Reynolds. Lizzie, can I say, first off, welcome to the show.
1: Good morning. Thank you for having me.
0: Well, Lizzie, do you want to tell us when you started singing and songwriting?
1: So, I've been singing for over 15 years now. I went to uni and studied a creative musicianship course, which was like performance, songwriting, business, everything you kind of need to know to be like a musician in today's like world. So I'd done a bit of everything there, and then COVID happened, and then I got a job at Tesco's, had a family, and I've only just really got back into it. I'd say in the last year, I've got back into songwriting.
0: And what have you released since then?
1: So I've actually released my debut EP called My Baby Blues Era. It consists of Baby Blues, Talk To Me, I Won't Let You Down, and Tomorrow Is A Brand New Day, which is my latest single, all written about my experience of postnatal depression.
0: Well, I just played there, Baby Blues, and I'm going to ask what you can tell us about that song.
1: I actually wrote Baby Blues when I was cooking spag bol one night, and I was trying to get back into writing, and there's this phenomenon called writer's block, and those who songwrite will know what I mean. And I just couldn't really produce anything that I was connecting to. So I was, you know, doing mummy things, and I was cooking dinner one day, and I was like, do you know what, Liz, just write down exactly how I'm feeling right now. And I did. I got my notepad out on my phone, started writing exactly how I felt in that moment. And the initial song that I came up with is slightly different to the one that you hear or the one that you've just heard. And yeah, I took it to my producer and my co-writer called James Smith. He's amazing. And we kind of made the song of what you've just heard how it is right there.
0: What decided you to actually release an EP?
1: So I actually stream on TikTok every night, and I've built a community of over 30,000 people now. And people were like, have you got your original music? And I was like, no, I don't. And they're like, well, we want some. And I was like, actually, there's a demand for it now. I never had that demand before. So I initially released Baby Blues as a single, and everyone went crazy for it. Everyone loved it. And then I was like, actually, I'm going to take what I've gone through and write about it. And I wanted this whole EP to be written about my experience with postnatal depression.
0: Obviously there, you've mentioned about your original music. What sort of people were you covering songs for?
1: Adele was a big one. Everyone loves Adele, and that it was always like, oh my gosh, you sound like Adele, or, you know, can you sing this? But yeah, it'd be like Adele, country songs, bluesy songs, Fleetwood Mac. We love Fleetwood Mac. So I kind of also wanted to take some of my biggest inspirations and kind of take a bit of each and then make it into something that was unique to me.
0: Since then, how has your shows developed? Are they now a mixture of both covers and your own ones?
1: Yes, they are. I still do covers. People love covers. You know, I'm still a very small independent artist, and I'm slowly building up a fan base. But I'm not very well known. So people, it's a great way to get people through the live stream with singing covers. And then once I get a good room full of people, then I'll sing my own songs.
0: Tell us about the brand new single.
1: So my brand new single is actually called Tomorrow's a Brand New Day. And I wrote this as the fourth song on the EP. And I wanted this song to be kind of based on a reflection of the past year, because I feel like for me personally, I'm coming out of this postpartum postnatal era of my life, which I'm very grateful for, because it's been very, very dark. And you know, I felt like I've covered each basis of the journey with the three other songs. I kind of wanted this song to be a reflection on looking back on the year that's gone and passed us by, which is exactly the opening line of the song. You know, kind of remind people that it doesn't matter. If right now is as bad as it can be for you, tomorrow is a brand new day, and it will always continue being a brand new day. Each day comes and goes, and every day you might have a bad day. The next day you might be feeling fine, and it's okay. And that's what the song is written about, to kind of remind people that it doesn't matter if you're feeling bad or sad, things are going to get better.
0: Do you see yourself releasing any more of those tracks from the EP as singles?
1: They were all initially released as singles, but I wanted this final song to be limited to the EP, so it kind of completed the story. But yeah, definitely, I'm back in the studio at the beginning of the year, the new year, with James, and hopefully more songs to come.
0: And eventually, do you see yourself putting an album together?
1: Oh, 100%. I think one thing I've learned, one thing I've learned about this journey and understanding people's connections, is that postpartum or postnatal depression is so, so out there. More women will struggle with it than what you realise. And that is one thing that's definitely honed in on me, that when I'm live and I get so many ladies come through saying, I'm so grateful that you're talking about it because I really struggled. So I definitely feel like I need to use my experience and the position I'm in to continue writing about postnatal depression and the baby blues and not having your life figured out or not having the story figured out, because I think women are just expected to just know what to do, and it's okay when we don't. And I think it's really important that that's spoken about.
0: Are you still touring at the moment as well?
1: Not touring yet, but hopefully next year I will be having a release party for my EP. And as I'm getting more and more fans through social media, I will be starting to put little shows on around the country for certain. Yeah.
0: Any other projects you have for 2027?
1: Projects? I want to really tune in on the gospel and worship side of music. And that is something that I really want to dive into as an artist. I feel like there is a gap in the market for worship and gospel. But also continuing down the kind of bluesy country vibe as well that I've got going on. So yeah, there's a lot of personal development going on behind the scenes, and I'll continue and carry that on through 2027 as well.
0: Well, all I can do is say all the best with the new single, with next year, and can I ask you to introduce this brand new single for us, please?
1: Of course, of course. So, guys, this song that you're about to hear is called Tomorrow is a Brand New Day. I wrote this as a reflection on the last year. And if you are listening and you're having a bad day, I just want you to know that it's okay. And tomorrow is going to be a brand new day and something to look forward to. So I hope you guys like it.
0: And Lizzie, I'm also going to ask, is there a website for our listeners to get any more information?
1: Yes, you can go to www.lizziereynolds.co.uk. I've got my biography on there. I've got my You Are Not Alone page on there for women to reach out on me. All my social medias, what days I go live, events, gigs, the whole thing. So if you go to my website, you can definitely find out more information on there.
0: Once again, I'll say thanks to Lizzie. And this is Tomorrow is a Brand New Day.

0: We're about to bring you three brand new releases. The first of which today is the return of London-based Welsh singer-songwriter The Anchoress and her latest single, As We Once Were. The track is the title track of her latest album, which hit number one in the official Scottish album chart and number two in the independent chart, as well as gathering support for Mojo Classic Pop, Uncut, The Times and Record Collector. The new one from The Anchoress, As We Once Were.
1: In order to liberate myself from the past, I have to reconstruct it, ponder about it, make a statue out of it, and get rid of it.

you new releases right here on our lunchtime show. This was released several days ago. It's a post-rock project held by Trees, who are bringing out their new album, The Call of Home. It's a nostalgic love letter to the 80s and 90s. The album explores coming home, reunion and redemption through the music and memories that shaped the artist's childhood. The Call of Home sees David Joseph broaden his musical circle, bringing together collaborators whose backgrounds span Radiohead and Primal Scream to Wet Wet Wet and Delirious. Clive Dreamer, Simon, Marie, Graham Duffin and Martin Smith, Stu Gerrard. Alongside them are core players Robbie McIntosh, Lawrence Pendros and Andy Penali, whose shared history includes work with Mark Hollis and Top Talk. James Grant and Grant Howard also remain at his side, continuing a musical partnership and friendship spanning more than two decades. Well, the single that they have gone and released from this album is Belong, and I'm hoping they are going to be joining us in the next few weeks right here, as I say, on the Lunchtime Show. But this is the first single from the band Held by Trees.

Bander are held by trees. The brand new single taken from their latest album is Belong. One other track that certainly grabs my attention this week. It's dance pop artist from Germany, Makara Rio and Tony T. This is their new single. It's Baby Boom Boom. Take a listen to this. See what you think. I think it's quite catchy.

Would you not agree with me? It is very catchy. Makaro Ario and Tony T is our third brand new release for today. There'll be more newer sounds in the second hour of today's show, as well as that. We shall have a look at today's Golden Diary, and we've got two more tracks to play from today's featured album. That's all to come.

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2: From the Sky News Centre at 2. Manchester City's head coach has staunchly defended the club's ownership. Enzo Maresca says he has complete trust in the hierarchy after City were found guilty of breaching well over 100 Premier League financial rules.
3: I trust the club because I trust the people, and this is also the reason why I joined the club. And then there is not another club in the world that where I would like to be. So I'm very happy to be here. I'm very proud. I said many times since day one.
2: The club's appealing and denies wrongdoing. The former Prince Andrew has been granted more than £300,000 in compensation after his former home at Royal Lodge in Windsor was officially surrendered. He's allowed the money because he gave up the lease within the first 25 years as per the terms. Yorkshire is in drought because of low water levels in rivers and reservoirs. The region's already been in prolonged dry weather status since the end of July after a lack of spring and summer rainfall. Climate scientist Dr. Chloe Brimcombe is surprised.
4: Yorkshire Water earlier in the year were quite confident that they wouldn't need to put in place a hosepipe ban in Yorkshire this year. So it's obviously showing how record-breaking in the southeast of England, but also for Yorkshire, the dry and the hot weather was this summer.
2: Zach Polanski is promising to carry on as Green Party leader in England and Wales. That's despite coming second to Labour in Sir Keir Starmer's old seat in the Holborn and St Pancras by-election.
5: What just happened in Holborn and St Pancras is we over tripled our vote share. Of course I wanted to win. No one runs an election to lose.
2: Andy Burnham says the win is a vote for hope. Israel has condemned the Nobel Peace Prize being given to former UN Human Rights Chief Navi Pillay. It claims the move legitimises anti-Israel hatred. And Martin Freeman's going to be the voice of Gromit, an audiobook of the famously silent character's autobiography, written by creator Nick Park, is out later this month. That's the latest. I'm Anna Bates.
1: Taking you through the afternoon
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before that, let's get back to today's featured album. Playing you the brand new album from Taylor Swift. There's three brand new sounds in the top 10 this week, and this is the second of those. It's Cleveland.

The featured album on the programme today is from Taylor Swift. I've just gone and played you there. Cleveland, and I'll fit one more in between now and 3 o'clock. We are about to open up today's Golden Diary. We are about to take a look at musicians' birthdays for the 9th. First off, can I say, if it's your birthday today, then happy birthday from everybody here. John Lennon, it would have been 86th birthday because he passed away in 1980. The singer, songwriter and guitarist, of course, for the Beatles. Also on today's birthday list, we've got James Fearnley, the Brit accordion player for the Pogues. He turns 72. I'll be playing a track from them very shortly. Also playing a track today from Jackson Browne. It's the American singer and multi

instrumentalist who's turning 78. Sharon Osbourne, the Brit concert promoter, TV presenter, wife, and manager to Ozzy Osbourne, is 44. On the birthday list as well, we have Satsuno Fuji, the Japanese avant-garde jazz composer and pianist, turning 68. I've got more birthdays to bring you. But first off, John Lennon and We've Got the Pogues.

0: We'll carry on with birthdays today. PJ Harvey, Nepali Harvey, British guitarist and vocalist, turns 56. Steve Burns, the American actor and musician, is 53 today. Fabio Lion, the Italian musician with A Rhapsody of Fire, will be 53. Sean Lennon, the Brit musician and son to John Lennon, will be 57. Well, what was happening on this particular day, 1651, the Navigation Act has passed, allowing only English ships to import goods from Africa, America and Asia to England. 1760, Russians and Austrians pillage Berlin. 1962, Uganda receive formal independence. Also, 1963, 3,000 lives are lost when the Evasion Dam in the Italian Alps is wrecked by a rock slide. 1973, Elvis Presley divorces Priscilla, and in 1987, it's the death of a multi-talented Claire Booth Luce, former US Congresswoman, ambassador, novelist, editor, and playwright who wrote The Women. That is the birthday list today. I did say it was Jackson Browne's birthday earlier. I'm about to play you Running on Empty, and from there's going to be Westlife, You Raise Me Up.
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0: Winding up the Golden Diary today with Westlife, You Raise Me Up, a theatre show currently on at the Edinburgh Kings, is The Steamy. And this was a chat I was having with a couple of the actors earlier in the week.
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0: A show running at the King's Theatre in Edinburgh is The Steamy. Now, we're chatting to two actors from the show, Ali Cleland, who plays Maggie, and Paul J. Corrigan, who plays Andy. To both of you, can I say welcome along to the show?
3: Thank you very much.
4: Thanks
3: for having
4: so
3: us.
4: Much.
0: Well, for anybody who has never seen The Steamy before, go and tell us a little story behind it.
4: Well, it centres round about four women in the steamy washhouse, and it's basically about their kind of community that they have there and the friendship that they kind of build round about being at the washhouse. And Andy is, I don't even know what Andy's job is. Andy's the the gaffer, I think, of the place.
3: Yeah, Andy's the wash house mechanic, if you like. And he likes to think he's in charge of the whole place, but the woman, especially Margaret, soon put Andy in his place.
0: Well, can I ask you both how long you've been in these parts for?
3: Well, we started rehearsals in
4: start of August.
3: There you go.
4: I know. 3rd of August we started, and then we've been out on tour since the 28th of August. So we've been to Dundee Rep, we've been to Airgatey, we've been to McRobert in Stirling, and we're currently at His Majesty's in Aberdeen.
0: And how long is the tour then?
3: So we're on till the 14th of November, so we end the tour at the King's in Glasgow. So I think we're just over halfway through it now. But it's funny because we were at Dundee Rep for a couple of weeks, almost 3 weeks maybe, because we, you know, had to take the show and all that. So it kind of felt like we were there for a wee while. But now that we're on tour and we're going to venue to venue, it's really going by really fast. And you're like, oh God, we're nearly there. But I mean, we've still got a fair bit to go. But it's when you're enjoying something this much, it just flies by.
0: So, by the sounds of it, Paul, you're thoroughly enjoying it, yes?
3: I am indeed, yes. I'm enjoyed getting bossed about by the women. It's great. And the audience as well, they've been brilliant. I mean, you know, we've been going to different venues and there's usually a different reaction. But folk who are coming to see The Steamy, they know what, you know, they know what to expect. It's usually diehard fans of the show who are coming to see it, so they're coming for a good time. So we've been very lucky in terms of audience because we've had a really, really good reaction from them, so that's been good.
0: Paul, what acting experience do you have?
3: Oh dear, well, I graduated in 2004 from Coatbridge College, and I've basically been working on and off since then. But theatre stuff, I did Blackwatch. I was on tour with Blackwatch for a while. River City, Gary Tank Commander, Still Game, All in Excuse. All the Scottish stuff, I've dipped my toe in quite a lot of it over the years. So, yeah.
0: And Ali, can I ask you the same?
4: Yeah, primarily for me, it's been theatre. And I've been working in theatre for about 16, 17 years. And kind of on and off stage, doing pantomimes and musicals, but also my own music and my own musicals off stage as well, and writing with my writing partner, Fraser Boyle. So it's been quite, I would say, taking all my adulthood, really, I've been doing it for.
0: Well, can you tell us who the other actors are in the show The Steamy?
4: Yes. So you've got the incredible Louise McCarthy at the helm. You've got Leslie Mackey and Eden Barry, myself and Paul, and then we've got three amazing covers as well, Jamie McKillop, Molly Quinn and Kirsty Malone.
0: And is there a website to get some more information?
4: There is.
3: Yeah.
4: No, you do you know it, Paul?
3: yeah, I think if you just go to the Steamy 2026 tour, if you just look that up, you'll find loads of information and point you in the right direction as well.
0: Well, obviously, you've said, Paul, that's you're halfway through this particular tour. Any projects you've got planned for 2027?
3: Well, we finished this on the 14th of November, which is a Saturday, and on the Sunday, I need to drive up to Aberdeen to start rehearsals for Panto at His Majesty's Theatre. So, yeah, I'm pretty busy, which is great. Very grateful for that. So, yeah, it's been a busy year for me, thankfully. So it's been great.
0: And again, Ali, I'm going to ask you the same.
4: Well, much like Paul, we finish on the Saturday and then the Monday we start rehearsals for Pantomime. I'm down in Kilmarnock this year, so that takes me up to the new year. And then next year, just a couple of new writing projects at the minute. So hopefully we can fill it up, but we'll just need to wait and see.
0: Well, all I can say is enjoy your time with the Steamy. We've mentioned it's at the King's Theatre in Edinburgh at 7:30, and I'll say thank you to Ali Cleland and Paul G. Corrigan for chatting with us on today's show.
3: Thank you very much.
4: Thank you. Thanks, Graham.
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Van Morrison and the Bright Side of the Road. A singer who has joined us as a guest on previous shows. We have featured several of his singles, given them a play. A lot of the time it's cover songs, and he has done originals as well. This time around, he has recorded a cover of Fly Me to the Moon. The singer is John Carr.

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2: Today we are chatting about how 11 years worth of UK financial data could be turned into a musical symphony. Now, with us on the programme, chatting us through a bit more, we have Miriam Quick. Now, Miriam, first off, can I say welcome along to the show?
3: Hi, it's great to be here.
2: Well, that data, I presume, Miriam, what did it contain? Tell us.
3: Yeah, so this is data that came from Sage, the software company, and it contained data from the UK over 11 years. It's all anonymised and aggregated, and it's invoice data. So it's really about how long it took UK small businesses to pay their invoices over time. And what we found is that over that 11 years, from 2015 to 2026, the time it took the average small business to pay an invoice got shorter and shorter, which is really great news if you're a small business, obviously. And we also had data on the size of the average invoice, like how many pounds it is. And we found that that got larger over time, which is also a really interesting pattern that we've represented in the music.
2: Presumably that data changed substantially over 11 years, particularly when major events took place.
3: Yeah, that's a really interesting point you've made. Obviously, that time period, lots of things happened over that time period, you know, Brexit, leaving the European Union, lots of kind of macroeconomic trends. Actually, what we found was that the biggest trend was just this invoice pattern, the time it took to pay an invoice getting shorter, which we're putting down to digitalisation, essentially. As software is making it more efficient for businesses to pay invoices, getting quicker to pay invoices, it's the time it's taking the average business to pay an invoice is getting shorter and shorter. So you can't directly hear these political events that are happening, but you can hear trends within the business world.
2: Miriam, it seems like a daunting challenge to change that many numbers and facts into music. Now, where do you even begin?
3: Well, that's a really good question. So I am one half of an agency called Loud Numbers, and what we do is we turn data sets into music tracks. And the way that we do it is first we look at the data set and we visualize it, we make charts and graphics, and we really try and understand what the patterns are within it. And then we come up with a system for turning that data into sound. So we use something called mapping. So you can think of, you know, if you ever make bar charts for work or whatever, you might have a system where the longer the bar, the higher the number, or the higher the number, the darker the colour. It's exactly the same with sound. You're essentially coming up with a system to map data values to sounds. So you might say the higher the number, the louder the sound. Or you might say the higher the number, the higher the pitch. In this track, we've used two different mappings. The time it took to pay an invoice is reflected in the rhythms. So the longer time means longer notes, the shorter time means shorter notes. And then the size of the average invoice is represented by the volume or the musical dynamics. So bigger invoices just mean louder sounds. It's very simple. And then we take those systems and we work out, okay, these are going to be our creative constraints. This is how long the track has to be. And our track covers 11 years, so you've actually got one bar of music equals one quarter of financial time. It maps really nicely. That gives you 45 quarters. You work out how long each one of those quarters is going to be. That gives you the length of your track. So you're kind of composing music, but you're composing within these really tight constraints. And that's a really fun creative challenge for us. Like, I personally really love doing that side of it. The music's written for string quartet, so this was then recorded by a string quartet down in London, who did a fantastic job of turning the music that I wrote into actual sounds. And there's also an electronic layer to the track, which my collaborator Duncan at Loud Numbers created. And that has a percussion layer, essentially some drums. And all of those percussion sounds are sampled from real-world sounds out there. So Duncan kind of took his microphone, went out, sample sounds of knocks and thuds and him knocking the desk and made them into the percussion sounds. And we also have a second layer to the track, which is also data-driven, which is electronic pulses. These are based on, they're basically three synth tones, and they represent transaction activity in three countries, France, the US, and South Africa. And each tone is triggered by a fixed value of money changing hands. And these electronic elements, they really just symbolise like the continuous real-time nature of Sage's global operations, because obviously they're a global company. And you've got this kind of sense that customer activity is happening all the time, all around the world. So it's a really rich kind of data-driven experience. There's data kind of embedded in all the different layers of the track.
2: You've mentioned one or two. Does it tell us anything about how we can use data then in different ways?
3: Yeah, I mean, I think that turning data into sound really gives you a new window on what data can be, because sound is very emotional, for one thing. You know, you don't have, if you think if you're looking at a chart, then you might not have a particularly emotional reaction to a chart. It's something that kind of seems like over there. But when you turn the same data into sound, you can really engage with it. You can also follow it over time. You have this sense of story and narrative unfolding over time. You also can't look away from it if you're sonifying data. You know, sound is all around you, so it's much more immersive as well. And this can be a really powerful technique if you want to tell a story, if you want to communicate data to people. And using sound can be a really powerful way of doing it, and quite a unique one as well. You know, there's still a bit of a novelty factor to doing this.
2: Well, Miriam, was there anything then that surprised you about the final piece when it came together?
3: I think that it was, there were some patterns in the data set that we couldn't quite attribute, but I think the main thing that surprised me was just I had no idea that there was this trend with invoices getting paid faster over time. You know, that did surprise me. And when I spoke to Sage about it, they said, yeah, that's because, you know, people are just becoming more efficient. And as a small business myself, I thought, well, this is great, you know, because any small business owner or freelancer would know, like, waiting to be paid by clients is something that's a real source of stress in your life. So this is like a good news story for me. And it's something that I didn't know before. It was a real surprise to me.
2: So if people would like to hear the song and learn more about why and how it was created, where can they go?
3: You can go to our website, which is loudnumbers.net, and there's the YouTube video on there. You can also search for Financial Symphony, orchestrated by Sage on YouTube, and that will take you to a fantastic video of the track. And you can also learn a little bit more about how it was made and put together.
2: And all I can do today is say thank you to Miriam Quick for talking us through this research.
3: Thank you. Great to meet you.
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2: Our final guest on today's show. Thanks very much indeed. We've got one more track to bring from today's featured album. We've been bringing you today, it's tracks from the brand new album from Taylor Swift. I've got one more to play today, and this is the third one that's currently in the top 10. It's Babylon.

Our third and final track from today's featured album. The featured album has been from Taylor Swift, that one being Babylon. And that just about winds it all up for yet another Friday lunchtime. You stay tuned to Black Diamond FM. We've got a drive time show coming along 3 until 6 o'clock. As far as myself is concerned, I'll be back here next Friday between 1 and 3 for Logan's Late Lunch. We're about to head out today with a classic from the 70s. It's Darts and Daddy Cool from Graham. Until the next time, take care.

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2: From the Sky News Centre at 3, the King has privately made funds available for Andrew Mountbatten Windsor's repair and restoration costs on Royal Lodge in Windsor. He's understood to have provided £1.5 million before his brother was given around £300,000 compensation for surrendering the lease early. Here's our correspondent, Emma Birchley.
3: It's understood that the King has lent the money to pay the Crown Estate from his own income to ensure that the Crown Estate was quickly reimbursed because it's what generates revenue for the public purse.
2: Manchester City's boss insists their previous title wins haven't been tainted after being found guilty of breaching Premier League spending rules. The club is appealing. Manchester United manager Michael Carrick says for the good of English football, the process needs to wrap up quickly.
4: Speed's essential for everyone to be clear, to be able to deal with it, to be able to move on, whatever happens. It's unprecedented, you know, it's a unique situation to be in this at this level with. We all need to know what's going to happen, really.
2: A drought has been declared in Yorkshire after a lack of rainfall, but there are no plans to bring in water usage restrictions. Zach Polanski is promising to continue as Green Party leader despite coming second in a North London by-election. Labour's Sagar Labdiwali won the contest triggered after Sir Keir Starmer quit.
5: A home instead of the street, a good job instead of insecurity, public service that works for people instead of profit, an apprenticeship that opens the door. That is what I want to deliver for Holborn and St Pancras.
2: EasyJet is cutting 700,000 additional tickets from its winter schedule. It matches the number already announced earlier this year, meaning a total of 1.4 million fewer seats will be available between now and March. And Alison Hammond says she thought she was having a heart attack when she was rushed off this morning last week. She later confirmed it was a panic attack and has returned to the screen. That's the latest. I'm Anna Bates.

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3: Here's Alex, turning at a junction. 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
4: Mm-hmm.
3: Sue's a curry fan, but she can't cook for toffee. 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
4: Thanks.
3: Think. 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And let's help keep everyone safe. The highway code rules in Northern Ireland may vary.
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2: From the Sky News Centre at 4, the man accused of murdering Anne Widdecombe and of a terrorist plot against Nigel Farage will face a combined trial next year. Prosecutors have successfully argued the cases represent a single course of conduct and are inextricably linked. 28-year-old Joshua Kerry has appeared from prison by video link at the Old Bailey. Our home editor Jason Farrell is there.
3: The prosecutor, Jonathan Polney, says the murder of Anne Widdecombe was politically and ideologically motivated. Now, Justice Chima Grubb, who is the judge in this case, agreed that the cases should be joined.
2: The King has privately made £1.5 million available for Andrew Mountbatten Windsor's repair costs at Royal Lodge in Windsor. His brothers received £302,000 in compensation for leaving the property early. Zach Polanski is resisting calls to resign as Green Party leader. He failed to become an MP, losing in the Holborn and St Pancras by-election to Labour, while the chair of the Jewish Greens has accused the leader of a dereliction of duty over a conference motion declaring Zionism is racism. Here's what residents in Brighton think.
4: It's a really, really sensitive subject. I think it was quite brave of the Green Party to do that.
5: I agree with the statement. Certain people, I think, don't want to accept it.
6: He's obviously made mistakes, but it's politics.
7: Zionism is not racism. I'm sorry.
2: Manchester City's head coach Enzo Maresca says their owners are convinced they'll win their appeal against breaches of Premier League financial rules. The club denies wrongdoing. Meanwhile, Everton boss David Moyes says there were signs their club's owners were losing interest.
8: The way things sort of worked out over the transfer window, I probably was seen through it a bit before that. And I think it's probably there for all Evertonians to see now.
2: The Friedkin Group is exploring a potential sale less than 2 years after completing its takeover. And Larry is back at Downing Street. The number 10 cat has had a minor operation to remove a cyst. He's 19 and is currently with his seventh Prime Minister. That's the latest. I'm Anna Bates.
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2: From the Sky News Centre at 5. The man accused of a terror offence against Nigel Farage and who's charged with the murder of Anne Widdecombe will face a combined trial next June. 28-year-old Joshua Kerry's appeared by video link at the Old Bailey. Our home editor Jason Farrell has been following proceedings in court.
3: What's happened today is that those charges have been joined and they will form part of a single trial. So prosecutors saying that the murder and the terrorist charges represent a single course of conduct and are inextricably linked.
2: Northern Ireland's First Minister says she's been invited for a police interview. Michelle O'Neill says she stands in solidarity with the residents of Garvaki Road in Portadown who oppose a unionist parade. The King's personally paid Andrew Mountbatten Windsor's £1.5 million repair bill at Royal Lodge. It's understood the money ensures the Crown estate is reimbursed. There'll be no hosepipe ban in Yorkshire despite the area being declared in drought. Yorkshire Water says it's done extensive work to reduce leaks and manage supplies. Manchester City boss Enzo Maresca says he has complete trust in the club. He also denied the side's Premier League titles had been tainted by the guilty verdicts of breaking financial rules.
4: For me, for the players, we can control just the pitch side, the football side. So we are focused on that.
2: City deny wrongdoing. A report's found a dramatic increase in people wanting to be assessed for ADHD and autism in England, leaving thousands waiting for help. It's calling for a sector overhaul so individuals can get support based on need rather than having a confirmed diagnosis first. Catherine has experience of the system.
5: Especially in the area that I live in, even Right to Choose is coming out at about a 2-year wait.
2: And Susan Boyle's life story is to be told in a new documentary. The singer shot to fame in a 2009 Britain's Got Talent audition with her rendition of I Dreamed a Dream. And that's the latest. I'm Anna Bates.
1: Dalkeith, Eskbank, Gorebridge.
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2: From the Sky News Centre at 6, prosecutors have linked a man's charge of a terror offence against Nigel Farage with the alleged murder of Anne Widdecombe, calling it politically and ideologically motivated. 28-year-old Joshua Kerry is to face a single trial next year. Northern Ireland's First Minister says she'll cooperate with the investigation after being invited for a police interview over a Drumcree protest. Michelle O'Neill says she stands in solidarity with the Garvaghy Road residents in Portadown who don't want a unionist parade to pass through their community.
3: This is the difference between right and wrong. It's as simple as that for me. In terms of reaching out to the Orange Order directly, no, I have not, but I have directly appealed for this madness to end.
2: Two Latvian nationals arrested on suspicion of trespassing offences at RAF Molesworth in Cambridgeshire have been released on bail. Police also found an abandoned car. Zach Polanski is promising to carry on as Green Party leader. That's despite coming second to Labour in Sir Keir Starmer's old seat in a North London by-election.
4: What just happened in Holborn and St Pancras is we over-tripled our vote share. Of course I wanted to win. No one runs an election to lose. But ultimately what I've seen over the last few weeks are people who are excited about our plans for rent controls, tackling the climate crisis and nationalising Thames Water.
2: The UK has reaffirmed its support for the International Criminal Court. The US has imposed sanctions after a former judge was awarded the Nobel Peace Prize, who Israel's accused of demonisation. Marco Rubio's America's top diplomat.
5: We will ban transactions with this rogue court, cutting off their resources and crippling their ability to operate against us. The American people are not subject to the jurisdiction of this fake ICC. Either the ICC will end its threats, or we will end the ICC.
2: And 41,000 bottles of Iron Brew have been stolen from a depot in North Lanarkshire. Police say they were in a lorry taken almost a fortnight ago. That's the latest. I'm Anna Bates.
6: Thank you, Anna Bates.
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6: And welcome back to this week's Leave It on the Dance Floor. I'm your host, Sammy Miller, and this is my co-host. If you don't recognise those squeaks already, that is purple. We have a great show coming up for you today. We've got some Ramones, some Billy Idol, some Cher, some Sham 69. Oh, we've got a lot of you. And first up, we've got a song you should recognise thoroughly. Great song. Great tune, and I'm not even going to spoil it because it's that good of a tune. I just want you guys to listen to it for yourself because it's that good of a tune. And you should recognise it from the first few notes anyway, but we'll see that when it happens. Purple sod list, but you guys haven't, so this is the song. And if you want to phone in and have a guess on what it is, it's 0131 663 4488, or you can email the studio at blackdiamondfm.com.

That was, I think, for a little night from Tiffany. If you got that right, good job. Get a gold star. You did it. Yay. Anyway, so that song reached number one in the charts in 1998. And just for the record, that song did come out in 1987, so that was a quick hit when you think about it. Staying at the top of the charts for 3 weeks. That's a lot of weeks. I can't even count that high.

And that was Lady Gaga, Bad Romance, with some extended parts. Ooh! Purple really enjoys extended parts. I don't know. I don't know what's up with Purple, but, you know, you be you, Purple. You be you. So, that was from 2009. The song peaked at number 2 in the US Billboard charts and reached number 1 in the UK charts for 2 weeks. I can still count higher than me. Jeez. Next song. If you can it, you can it. If you don't, you don't. This is Ramones. Ramones and She Knows a Punk Rocker.

0: So that was Sheena is a punk rocker. I'm actually going to dedicate that one to Jeff's, like Jeff Rudraham. He does the midday program, and he also does the Motown Hour, which is on later on. I think it's on tomorrow. I'm just going to dedicate that to his sister-in-law, because he phoned in and said to me, in his own words, I've got a sister-in-law called Sheena, and she's not a punk rocker, though. She is now. So, that was released in the UK in 1977, and the song is off the album Rocket to Russia. I'm pretty sure you could just take a plane to Russia.
1: We are paging Mr. Baxter, Mr. Jordan, and Mr. Simon to proceed to boarding gate 38 immediately.

And that was Scoot Arm jumping all over the world. That is a very hyper song. I was dancing about the studio. I can tell you that now. That was released in February of 2008, but it only reached number 28 in the UK singles chart. It should have reached higher. That song got robbed.

And that was Billy Idol, Morning Morning. Sounds like me in the morning, to be honest. This was a cover version by Billy Idol. The original artist was Tommy James and Shondells. I just got word from the producer. I pronounced that wrong. I do apologise. So, you are listening to Sammy Miller and Purple on 100.7 and 107.8 Black Diamond FM. And if you want a phone in, you can do so at 0131 663 4488, or you can email the studio at blackdiamondfm.com. 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Next song, you'll know if you are a fan of the Eurovision Song Contest and listened in 2011.

0: acapella straight from Get or Johnny.
1: Great song. It's one of my personal favourites since I was very young. And this was performed at the 2011 Eurovision Song Contest. I should represent it, Estonia, which is her home country. And if you go listen to her other tracks, she does have a few that she sings in Estonian, which I find pretty neat.

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11: And you are back in the room. Welcome back. So, we've got a lot more tunes packed in before the top of the hour. So let's just crack on, shall we?

0: And that was Shotgun from George Ezra.
1: So, George wrote a song while living in a van on his friend's farm. Wow, that is that must be a very cramped space living in a van. And I never thought of living in a van. That must be a very, very, very cramped space.

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Came from the 2024 album, No Sound Without Silence, and was also featured in the movie, Mrs. Brown's Boys, the movie. Yeah, Mrs. Brown's Boys, the movie. It was a pretty good movie, actually. I do gotta admit, it was a great movie. It's time for some Blondie, so you better get on your dancing shoes and dance about.

And that was Blondie with Sunday Girl. I was about to say Summer Girl. Number one in the UK charts for 3 weeks in 1979. And the song is off the album. I can't even pronounce the album. Parallel Lines. Got that from the producers. Okay, the next song you probably won't recognise unless you are very, very, very chronically online in the 2000s. Because it is a song from a certain game, online web game.

that was Ghost Just Want to Dance from the Penguin Band. And if you don't have a guess, so it's from Club Penguin, the game about penguins in a club. No, I'm joking, it's not about that, but I could go on about ages about Club Penguins, but I'm not gonna. The song was released in the Halloween season of 2013, and is the third song on the album The Party Starts Now. If you want to have a guess, the first title of that album is actually The Party Starts Now.

And as you know, that is 5678 from Steps. That was released in 1998 and reached number 14 in the UK singles chart. And as you know, that is an absolute primary school disco classic. Everyone just dancing and having a great time. I really miss those days. Okay, next one up is the zombie song.

And that was the zombie song from Stephanie Maybe. Great tune. Released in 2012. And it uses a post-apocalyptic zombie metaphor to describe an intense devoted romance. And I remember when I first heard that song, I heard it on the show Ed's World. Like a kid's show. So next up, Pak Chin, a very familiar name on this programme is Pak Chin. So just enjoy the silly singing robot, I guess.

That is a very quick song, but that was Patchin with Bury or Die. But in the game, it's actually the surgeon that sings it, which is a character in the game. He's one of my favourites. After Henry. Henry's my number one. So that was from the game Endocopia. And you hear this song when you find a surgeon in Timeswell, which is a place in Endocopia, the most scariest place in Endocopia. And you speak to him, because every time you see him, he ends up breaking a song somehow. And you're listening to Sammy Miller and Purple. There's Purple. And you're listening to me on 107.8 and 100.7 Black Diamond FM. The time is currently 6:57, so we've got Mamma Mia. Not Mamma Mia. The Winner Takes It All to squeeze in before the top of the hour.

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2: From the Sky News Centre at 7. The man accused of murdering Anne Widdecombe and a terror plot against Nigel Farage will face a combined trial next June. Prosecutors argued the cases represent a single course of conduct and are linked. 28-year-old Joshua Kerry has appeared at the Old Bailey. Our home editor Jason Farrell was there.
3: The prosecutor, Jonathan Polney, says the murder of Anne Widdecombe was politically and ideologically motivated. Now, Justice Chima Grubb, who is the judge in this case, agreed that the cases should be joined.
2: Northern Ireland's First Minister says she'll cooperate with a police investigation, insisting she stands in solidarity with nationalist residents who oppose a unionist march. Michelle O'Neill has been invited for interview following a protest in Portadown. The cost of Andrew Mountbatten Windsor's departure from Royal Lodge has been covered by the King. We're told the cash ensures the Crown estate is not out of pocket. The United Nations has called US plans to live stream an execution abhorrent. Nadal Hassan's been sentenced to death for killing 13 people at a military base in Texas in 2009. It was announced by America's Defense Secretary, but Vice President J.D. Vance isn't sure.
4: He took them at their most vulnerable and gunned down these people where they live. So whatever the controversy is about the method of the execution, I hope that people don't forget that this is a guy who brutally murdered a lot of innocent people. Now that said, I mean, look, if it's ultimately live streamed, I'm not going to be watching it.
2: A drought has been declared in Yorkshire. Here's climate scientist Dr. Chloe Brimacombe.
5: Yorkshire Water earlier in the year were quite confident that they wouldn't need to put in place a hosepipe ban in Yorkshire this year. So it's obviously showing how record-breaking in the southeast of England, but also for Yorkshire, the dry and the hot weather was this summer.
2: And eating dinner and snacking late has been found to increase the risks of liver disease by up to 30%. Researchers studied around 200,000 people. That's the latest. I'm Anna Bates.
6: Thank you, Anna Bates. And welcome back to the second hour of Leave It on the Dance Floor. Starting us off, we've got Hersham Boys from Sham 69.

And that was Hersham Boys from Sham 69, released in July 1979, reaching number 6 in the UK singles chart. Must not say that wrong because I don't see how many specific weeks there was, but hey, oh, it doesn't matter. Next song, it is a Cascada song, but it's a bit sped up, so don't worry, nothing, none of your equipment's broken, it's just a song.

And that was Cascada, Every Time We Touch. It was night chords, but it sped up, so don't worry. None of your equipment is broken. It's just the speed of the song that's pitched up. Don't worry. Don't worry, guys. Your equipment's fine. I just thought I'd say that. Don't worry. Your equipment is A-okay. So, you better get on your dancing shoes, and you better get your microphones, because this is a bit of a singing song.

And that was Saturday Night from the Bay City Rollers. This is a song that cemented the Rollers' American breakout, and the song is off their album Rollin'. I was certainly rolling about the studio. Some people can confirm, aka the people in the glass. Hello!

And that was Meteor Shower from Cave Town, released in 2015, and is about the singer having a dear friend that he would do anything for. That is very sweet. It is such a sweet song. I love it. So next up is some Me Too. No, not Me Too. You Too. You Too.

And that was Where the Streets Have No Name from U2. This song was an anthem for longing for a world free from societal, I can't even pronounce that, societal, I'm just going to say that, economic and religious division. That is such a sad song, but it's also quite a good song. Next one up. It's a bit of a singing song, so get your microphones ready.

So that was Heaven is a Place on Earth. There it is. Sorry, I had to flip over a page and press a button. So this song was Belinda's first and only UK number one single, spending 2 weeks at number one. Apparently, a number I can count to.

And that was Boom Boom Boom from the Venga Boys. It was also sped up, so don't worry, your equipment's fine, it's just sped up. A sped up version of the Venga Boys 1998, there we go, got there. Release song, which is ironically also called Boom Boom Boom, because it's the same song. I just feel like saying that. Tina Turner plays next.

0: And that was We Don't Need Another Hero from Tina Turner. So, I'll let this finish out, and then we will be back in 2 minutes and 37 seconds.
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0: 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Welcome back. 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We're about halfway through the second hour of the show. So, we've got a lot of great tunes to keep you company for the next... 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

And that was Born in the USA from Bruce Springsteen. In 1984, powerful, often misunderstood critique of the Vietnam War treatment of veterans. I don't have my glasses on, so I can barely read as it is. So, next up, we've got Wet, Wet, Wet. No, I prefer things dry, dry, dry.

And that was Love Is All Around from Wet Wet Wet. As I've previously said, Ivor Thor sings Dry Dry Dry. This 1994 hit. Shit, can't read it. I don't have my glasses on. It spent 50 weeks in number one in the UK charts. So, also, Black Diamond FM are having an event in collaboration with the Tubby Horse Company. 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The tickets are £10 in advance, and you can see Catherine. 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So if you want to go along to that, you can go along to that. Next one up, we've got the legend, the myth, the moment, which is Brooke Hyland.

that was Summer Love Song from Brooke Hyland. So, that song is one of my personal favourites, and it's also the first song Brooke ever, I think it was the first song Brooke ever wrote and produced. She did it in, I think it was in Hollywood, with in a Dance Moms episode, where they were, and they also filmed the music video in Hollywood, I'm pretty sure. It was either LA or Hollywood, I'm not quite sure, but banger song, and I do love a good Brooke Hyland song every once in a while. Great tune. She is a great artist, I gotta admit, even though she was like 13, 14 when she wrote that song. It's a good song.

And that was Evanescence. Bring Me to Life. That was released in 2003 from their debut single, Fallen. Well, not their debut, their debut album, Fallen. And it peaked at number one in the UK charts, spending four consecutive weeks at number at the top, and it also peaked at number one in the UK rock and metal singles chart, spending 19 weeks at number one. Interesting. Okay, this is a song you've got to know. Whether you've got to know this, it'll be in your brain somewhere. If you're old or young, this will be in your brain somewhere.

And that was Macarena from Los Stereo. I might have said that wrong, I'm not Spanish, sorry mate. So, the Macarena was actually a one-hit wonder. It was made in 1995, according to Google. And it became a global phenomenon, topping the US Billboard Hot 100 for 14 weeks in 1996. Interesting. So, that's all we have for time for today on Leave It On The Dance Floor. It's been lovely having you along, keeping me company. Because, you know what? It's a very small room, so it's nice having some company in this very small room. So, coming up next, we have Grant and his Little Budgie Babes. So, thank you for coming along to Leave It On The Dance Floor. Hope you've danced a lot and I hope you've had a lot of fun. So, we'll see you next week. Bye-bye. Six till eight. Come join me.

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2: From the Sky News Centre at 8. The man accused of a terror offence against Nigel Farage and who's charged with the murder of Anne Widdecombe will face a combined trial next June. The ex-Tory minister died at home in Devon in July. 28-year-old Joshua Kerry has appeared at the Old Bailey. Our home editor, Jason Farrell, has been following proceedings in court.
3: What's happened today is that those charges have been joined and they will form part of a single trial. So prosecutors saying that the murder and the terrorist charges represent a single course of conduct and are inextricably linked.
2: Northern Ireland's First Minister says she'll cooperate with the investigation after being invited for a police interview over a Drumcree protest. Michelle O'Neill says she stands in solidarity with the Garvaghy Road residents in Portadown who don't want a unionist parade in their community.
4: This is the difference between right and wrong. It's as simple as that for me. In terms of reaching out to the Orange Order directly, no, I have not, but I have directly appealed for this madness to end.
2: An earthquake with a magnitude of 7.6 has struck Panama. It's shaken buildings in the capital. There's no word yet on casualties. Officials in the United Arab Emirates claim a Fly Dubai pilot stabbed the captain and planned to crash a plane into an airport in Tel Aviv last week. Passengers intervened and the jet landed safely in Saudi Arabia. A man who murdered his wife and kept her body in a freezer in Wakefield in March has been jailed for a minimum of 22 years. David Barraclough then emptied their bank accounts. His victim Caroline's supporters and family reacted outside Leeds Crown Court.
5: Justice for Cas!
2: And in football, England's Lionesses have beaten Greece 3-1 away in the first leg of their World Cup playoff. Scotland beat the Czech Republic 2-0, while Wales have a 1-0 lead over Albania. And Northern Ireland trail Portugal 3-0 at halftime. That's the latest. I'm Anna Bates.
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huge welcome along to this lovely sunny evening here in Edinburgh. On Friday the 9th of October, this is Friday's Mr. Babies and Grant, all the way through until 10 o'clock. Just want to say a massive thank you and a big shout out to Sammy Miller and Purple, of course, who did the show just before us this evening. Fantastic stuff. You're a superstar in the making, Sammy. I love listening to your shows. Always cheer me up. Next up, we have got two songs from the Northern Soul playlist. Garrett Mims with Looking For You and then Gloria Jones with Tainted Love. As I say, we're with you for the next...

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1: This is the Armadales in Vancouver, Canada. You're listening to Grant Henderson

back to the Armadales. Their song this evening is simply called Mrs. Allen. It's not the cheeriest of songs, but it's got a nice message. So that song and all the other Armadale songs are available through Good Musical Outlets. And then it's the Blue Tones for Mark, my nephew and executive producer of the show, Mr. Mark David Henderson. Their song this evening is called Keep the Home Fires Burning.

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3: Thank you, Mr. Jeff, from the Henry Ford Band. We are going to be playing two songs from them. First one is Bambino in Gioco, I think. And then it is Connections. 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
2: 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Of course, it's Danny Vera. Yay! We are founder members of the Danny Vera fan club, me and Jeff. So we've got Begging for Trouble and then If Only.

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1: Keeping in the vein of the Love Alexei, and I'm sure that she will thoroughly enjoy them as well, we've got a bit more of a local band next to you. We've got two songs from Neurolapse. We played the Neurolapse track a few weeks ago. It went down rather well. So we've got a few tracks to play over the next few weeks. And our good friend Norma was good enough to share these lads' tracks with us. So we love them. We love the energy about them and we love to play them. So first up is Neurolapse with Drop Me, and then Be Like Everybody. Be Like Everyone, sorry.

0: If I'm very, very quick with fitting the next two CGC Promotions tracks, Uncle Greedy Music with Won't Lose That Fire, and then Trish Scott with Country Girl. Great songs, and the two songs earlier.
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2: From the Sky News Centre at 9. Northern Ireland Secretary Sir Chris Bryant has announced he's banning the Drumcree parade after a two-week standoff in Portadown. He's overturned the decision by the Parades Commission to allow the Loyalist Orange Order to go down the mainly nationalist Gavaki Road for the first time in 28 years. Sir Chris says he's decided it's not in the public interest to proceed. America's vice president says he won't be watching any live execution online. J.D. Vance has expressed doubts about the Pentagon plan to allow the broadcast of Nedal Hassan's death for killing 13 soldiers at a base in Texas in 2009. Alonzo Lunsford was among those injured. He doesn't want to see a live stream.
3: Let's not make a spectacle out of it, because, mind you, he said he wanted to be a martyr. We're not trying to make him no martyr. We're not trying to make him no god.
2: Donald Trump says he's agreed a deal with Russia to immediately supply the global market with more than 300,000 tons of diesel fuel. The president insists more will follow from next month and promises to bring prices down ahead of US midterm elections. Joshua Kerry, the 28-year-old man accused of murdering Anne Widdecombe, is to stand trial next June. It'll be combined with a terror charge he's facing against Nigel Farage after prosecutors argued the cases were inextricably linked. An earthquake with a magnitude of 7.6 has struck Panama. This witness is in the capital.
4: I'm from Mexico. I'm hosted here at the Principe Hotel. It felt like a swaying earthquake like this. We were sitting down. It felt very strong.
2: Some tsunami warnings are being lifted. And in sport, England's Lionesses have beaten Greece 3-1 away. In the first leg of their World Cup semi-final playoff, Scotland beat the Czech Republic 2-0. Wales have a 1-0 lead over Albania. Northern Ireland are 4-0 down to Portugal. That's the latest. I'm Anna Bates.
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0: So two soul tracks starting off the second hour this evening. Andrea True Connection with More, More, More. Nope, you're not getting any more. Then with Sylvia with Pillow Talk. Next up, we have got Way Out West with Ajir. And then it's Afro Menduza with Pazilda. And it's a deep club mix. It's a nice mellowy kind of track for this time of the evening. We're with you for the next hour. Good evening.
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2: So just say that together there, just in case Jeff was getting lonely all the way across in California. 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So it's Hills of West Virginia is playing next, and then it's the same, we've only got one Audio Slave track, and so that one is called Be Yourself. So these two tracks are in the Jeffrey Dalle feature for this evening.

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2: 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We've got Niels Goosebrook with Leave a Little Love Behind and then Stepping Stone.

0: thank you, every single one of you. I think you're all brilliant for tuning in and listening to our little show. This has been the Friday nights, Friday evenings with Babes and Grant. It has, yes. Now, we will be back with you tomorrow morning for the Wee Scone Variety Show from 11 to 1, back here next Friday, Friday evening with Babes and Grant, all on 107.8, 100.7, Black Diamond FM, your community radio station and your favourite radio station. Any song requests, please go to the Facebook page, or if you see me walking along down on the street, singing a Shack Attack song. See what I did with that there? Come up and say, Grant, could you play my song on an upcoming show? And I shall try my best to do that very thing. Now, we're ending with a bit of an apology because Kath Barber, a very good friend who listens to all our shows, asked last week for this track, but couldn't fit it in because I was too busy gabbing. So it's by LS, an Italian group, and the song is called Valangi. And I think that translates into avalanche. She was watching a show on Netflix, and that's how I get some of my songs as well, just avalanche, just Shazam them and put them onto shows because it's a wee bit different. And that's about it. Until we speak again, we will be safe, be happy. Love you, bye-bye.
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2: From the Sky News Centre at 10. Northern Ireland Secretary Sir Chris Bryant has banned a unionist parade at the centre of a standoff in Portadown. Orange Order members had been given permission to march down Gavaki Road for the first time in almost 30 years. It never went ahead. Among those against it is First Minister Michelle O'Neill, who's been invited to a police interview over her involvement in a protest.
3: I would question, really genuinely question, why anyone in the Orange Order or within political unionism thought that it was a good idea to open up this gaping wound that is Drumcree and the Gravahi Road.
2: Donald Trump says Russia is to immediately supply the US and global market with 300,000 tonnes of diesel fuel. Our US correspondent Mark Stone has questioned how big a deal this is.
4: It would satisfy about 13 to 14 hours worth of total US demand. 13 hours is all it would take for that diesel that Putin is going to sell to the Americans to run out.
2: Mr. Trump did promise more would follow, but full details aren't known. The American president insists it'll bring prices down ahead of midterm elections next month. Prosecutors say the killing of ex-Tory minister Anne Widdecombe was politically motivated as they link it with a terror charge. Joshua Kerry, who's 28, will stand a single trial. An earthquake with a magnitude of 7.6 has hit Panama. Tsunami warnings in Central America are being lifted. Zach Polansky has promised to stay on as Green Party leader, despite coming second to Labour in a North London by-election. England, Scotland and Wales all have leads to defend in the home legs of their Women's World Cup playoff semi-finals next week. The Lionesses lead Greece 3-1. Alessia Russo was among the goal scorers.
5: The most important thing was a win, and that's what we've done tonight. Definitely things that we can learn from.
2: Elsewhere, Portugal beat Northern Ireland 4-0. And that's the latest. I'm Anna Bates.
1: Mayfield, Parthed, Dunderhall.
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1: Nothing like a good run at the coast, but I better head back. I think there's a shortcut across that rock. 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Head back, breathe and relax.
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3: 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We want to be free to do what we want to do. 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
2: From the Sky News Centre at 11, Donald Trump says Russia will provide the American and global marketplace with nearly 5 million US tons of diesel after a phone call with Vladimir Putin. The first portion would be just 300,000 tons, but that would only satisfy about 13 hours' worth of America's demand. But the US president claims otherwise.
3: That is a big deal. That is massive amounts of oil coming into our country, and I want to thank President Putin, to be honest with you. We have massive amounts of oil being coming into our country, and it's diesel, which is what we want. So, thank you.
2: Well, Ukraine's President Volodymyr Zelensky has criticized the agreement, calling it a gift to Putin. Downing Street says the UK will maintain pressure on Russia. The contentious Dumcree parade in Portadown has been banned. Northern Ireland Secretary Sir Chris Bryant stopped members of the Orange Order going along the mainly nationalist Gavaki Road. The Parades Commission allowed it for the first time in 28 years, but it never went ahead because of a two-week standoff. DUP MP Carla Lockhart has condemned threats received.
4: I'll take anyone on with regards to my politics and my policies, but when it gets personal and when you see and hear these threats online, all it takes is for one person to just seriously think I really don't like those people.
2: The man accused of a terror offence against Nigel Farage, who has been also charged with the murder of Anne Widdecombe, will face a combined trial next June. The ex-Tory minister died at a home in Devon in July. 28-year-old Joshua Kerry's appeared at the Old Bailey. An earthquake with a magnitude of 7.6 has struck Panama. No casualties have been reported. Now, in what could be the start of a leadership challenge to Sir Ed Davey, a Liberal Democrat MP has left their front bench. Charlie Maynard's quit as the party's Treasury spokesperson. And Gromit is getting a voice. The famously mute dog will break his silence in an audiobook edition of the character's forthcoming autobiography, which is out later this month. That's the latest. I'm Daryl Jackson.
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1: Did you know HGVs have four zones of limited vision around them? If you're in one of these areas, you may not be seen by the driver. These four limited vision zones are in front, behind, and at both sides of the HGV. So when you're driving around a HGV, don't linger around them, because they may not notice you're there. Know the HGV zones. National Highways.
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3: FM. I like them black girls. I like them white girls. 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I like them Spanish girls. I like them Italian girls. I like the French girls. And I like Scandinavian girls. I like them tall girls. I like them short girls. 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I like them blonde hair girls. I like them big girls. 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

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I like the French girls. And I like Scandinavian girls.

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2: From the Sky News Centre at midnight, Donald Trump says Russia is to immediately supply the American and global market with 300,000 tonnes of diesel. Sky's US correspondent Mark Stone questions how big a deal that actually is.
3: It would satisfy about 13 to 14 hours worth of total US demand. 13 hours is all it would take for that diesel that Putin is going to sell to the Americans to run out.
2: Mr. Trump did promise more would follow, but the full details aren't yet known. The US president insists it'll bring soaring prices down ahead of midterm elections next month. Northern Ireland Secretary Sir Chris Bryant has banned a unionist parade at the centre of a standoff in Portadown. Orange Order members had been given permission to march down the predominantly nationalist Garvaki Road for the first time in almost 30 years. It never went ahead, though. Among those against it is Sinn Féin's First Minister Michelle O'Neill, who's been invited to a police interview over her involvement in a protest.
4: I would question, really genuinely question, why anyone in the Orange Order or within political unionism thought that it was a good idea to open up this gaping wound that is Drumcree and the Garvaki Road.
2: Prosecutors say the killing of an ex-Tory minister, Anne Widdecombe, was politically and ideologically motivated as they link it with another charge. Joshua Kerry, who's 28, will stand a single trial accused of murder plus a terror plot against Nigel Farage. An earthquake with a magnitude of 7.6 has struck Panama. Tsunami warnings in Central America are being lifted. Zach Polanski is vowed to stay on as Green Party leader. That's despite coming second to Labour in a North London by-election. England, Scotland and Wales all have leads to defend in their home legs of the World Cup playoff semi-finals next week. The Lionesses lead Greece 3-1. Alicia Russo is among the scorers.
5: The most important thing was a win, and that's what we've done tonight. Definitely things that we can learn from.
2: Portugal beat Northern Ireland 4-0. That's the latest from Sky News. I'm Daryl Jackson.
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2: From the Sky News Centre at 1, Donald Trump says Russia will provide the American and global marketplace with nearly 5 million US tons of diesel after a phone call with Vladimir Putin. The first portion of that would be just 300,000 tons, but that would only satisfy about 13 hours worth of American demand. But the US president claims it's good news.
3: That is a big deal. That is massive amounts of oil coming into our country, and I want to thank President Putin, to be honest with you. We have massive amounts of oil being coming into our country, and it's diesel, which is what we want. So, thank you.
2: Ukraine's President Volodymyr Zelensky has criticized the agreement, calling it a gift to Putin. Downing Street says the UK will maintain pressure on Russia. The contentious Dumcree Parade in Portadown has been banned. Northern Ireland Secretary Sir Chris Bryant stopped members of the Orange Order going along the mainly nationalist Garvaki Road. The Parades Commission allowed it for the first time in 28 years, but it never went ahead because of a two-week standoff. DUP MP Carla Lockhart has condemned threats received.
4: I'll take anyone on with regards to my politics and my policies, but when it gets personal and when you see and hear these threats online, all it takes is for one person to just seriously think I really don't like those people.
2: The man accused of a terror offence against Nigel Farage and who's charged with the murder of Anne Widdecombe will face a combined trial next June. The ex-Tory minister died at home in Devon in July. 28-year-old Joshua Kerry's appeared at the Old Bailey. An earthquake with a magnitude of 7.6 has struck Panama. No casualties have been reported. Now, in what could be the start of a leadership challenge, Tusuad Davy, a Liberal Democrat MP, has left the front bench. Charlie Maynard's quit as the party's Treasury spokesperson. And Gromit is getting a voice. The famously mute dog will break his silence in an audiobook edition of the character's forthcoming autobiography. That's out later this month. That's the latest. I'm Daryl Jackson.
1: Dalkeith, Eskbank, Gorebridge.
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